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0: 5, 4, 3, 2, 1. 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

right, it is 15 minutes now after 10 o'clock right here on the Ultimate Radio. This is Still The Link with Pino Kosi riding solo this morning. And oh, Kanda, don't be mad at me for that one, okay? But yes, right now it is time for us to get into our brain teaser segment, and you know how we do it. I always like to give you a hint as to what the answer to today's brain teaser might be in terms of, you know, just the conversation, G. So what you do is you listen attentively, because the conversation that we're about to have right now holds a clue as to what the answer to today's brain teaser might be. Am I making sense? I hope I am. So today I want to talk about something small, you know, something many people leave home carrying without even thinking about it. Okay, it's not something expensive, it's not something expensive, it's not even fancy, but when you suddenly need it and do not have it, that is when panic starts. Well, unless there's tissue in your side bag or something, okay? So think about it, this little everyday companion has probably saved many people from embarrassing moments, okay? Sometimes it appears during emotional moments, sometimes during cold weather, and sometimes when life simply catches you by surprise. You know, funny enough, we only remember its importance when it is missing, right? So this little thing has traveled through generations. You know, your grandparents probably carried it, your parents may have carried it, and even today many people still keep one close. Some people fold it carefully, you know, some people even iron it, you know. I know that people who actually make sure that they press and iron this thing, you know, some people just buy shuba fella by kejapukutu, as long as it's there. They don't care, as long as it's there. They don't care. But this is something that you can fold, okay? And yeah, what makes it special is the fact that something so small can actually suddenly become a hero for the day, okay? And yeah, having said that, man, I know. And another important thing is, once you have used it, please don't leave it lying around everywhere in the house. People don't need to touch it after you have used it, okay? You have to keep it in your pocket, just close enough to yourself, okay? Just so people don't touch it by mistake, because who would want to touch that after it has been used? Disgusting. So this is something that we're talking about. So having said that, ladies and gentlemen, it is time for me to introduce a brain teaser for today, and it reads as thus: I'm small enough for your pocket. The more people cry, sneeze, or sweat, the more useful I become. I'm small enough for your pocket. The more people cry, sneeze, or sweat, the more useful I become. Remember, I said this is not a tissue. It's not a tissue paper that we're talking about. Okay, this is something different. So I'm small enough for your pocket. The more people cry, sneeze, or sweat, the more useful I become. What am I? That's a brain teaser for today. So you know what to do. 622-00-998. 622-00-998. What do you think that

0: answer to today's brain teaser is sent through a voice note there. And also, do not forget to request the song that you'd like me to play for you in the last hour of this show. So you send through a voice note. Tell me what you think the answer to today's brain teaser is. Oh, I see you. Oh, la la. The answer. Where were we? Yeah, the answer to today's brain teaser, man. And do not forget to request the song that you'd like me to play for you in the last hour of this show. I am small enough for your pocket. The more people cry, sneeze, or sweat, the more useful I become. What am I? All right, so right now we continue with beautiful music, beautiful sounds right here on the Ultimate Radio, the heartbeat of the kingdom. Coming right up is Kill Bill by SZA. Do enjoy.
1: Let's stay in touch. Hit us up on our WhatsApp hotline. 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Let's chat.

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1: At 23 minutes after 10 o'clock, remember that we're headed to another exciting segment, man. It's a Friday today, and you know how we do it. We are headed to mini-concert. Yeah, mini-concert segment. And this is me just reminding you to load those minutes in your phone so that you get to be my one lucky caller. Because remember that when we get there, I'm only allowing one person to come through on 21219988 and request three songs by the same artist. Okay, and remember that we don't do piano, we don't do lekompo, we don't do famo, we don't do gospel music, okay? R&B, pop, classic, you know, along those lines, we're good. So yeah, get ready. Otherwise, coming right up is a song here. Where you at? Okay, Ashford and Simpson, this one's called Get Out Your Handkerchief.

0: 13 minutes after 10 o'clock is the time right here on the Ultimate Radio. That was Sia with Unstoppable Man. And right now it is time for our mini concert segment. This is where you come through on 2121-9998 and request three songs by the same artist. Remember, I always say, first come, first serve, we only take one caller. Yala,
1: hi. We are searching for our luck.
0: Yeah. Mutu.
1: It's fine.
0: As long as you don't request Unstoppable, it's fine.
1: All right.
0: I'm gonna play your song, okay? Let me do this. All right. I'm gonna play your song, man.
1: I'm going to go to the house.
0: Enjoy your day.
1: Awesome.
0: No, man. Pino says hi, Kandaganda says hi. No, man. You guys, for presidency, any day, we will vouch for you.

0: No man, le batla shem. Ee, jwale re ne re kopana kae re tlo le jwetsa face to face. Otherwise, ladies and gentlemen, I have to start playing these beautiful songs that were requested by Ganda Ganda on a mini concert. This is a segment that comes only on Fridays. So if you didn't, askies, unfortunately, I'm gonna take you, but I'm not gonna play your songs. Askies. I was about to take your call. Maybe you were not going to request for songs. Maybe. So I just wanted to give you a chance to say what you wanted to say. But if you were going to actually request songs, unfortunately, we only take one caller for this segment, okay, unfortunately. So I have to start playing Ganda Ganda's songs, man, starting with Faded, yeah, by Sia, Faded. All right. Got it. No, is it? Is it this one, though? That's Alan Walker, actually. Not Sia. Ganda Ganda. Okay, so for now, let me do this. For now, I'm going to play Cheap Thrills, okay? Because Faded is by Alan Walker. Unless there's another one that I just can't find by Sia. But for now, let's play what we have, okay? So, yes, man, enjoy your playlist.
1: Welcome back to Dance Stage USA. Our next song is Sia's Cheap Thrills. Have you heard the song?
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Kim Mushweshwe, the founder of the Basutu Nation, strategic thinking and inspirational leadership by Kim Mushweshwe I in the 19th century led to the formation of Lesotho. Emerging between Zulu Nation, the Boers and the British, Mushweshwe used his diplomatic skill to unite Basutu clans escaping the Zulu's conquering forces. He preserved his kingdom, either absorbing or overcoming rival tribes. Mushweshwe used the mountains to create a defendable capital, Tabawusiu, and used French missionary diplomacy and weaponry, defeating the British in 1851, but losing to the Boers in 1868. Mushweshwe appealed to Queen Victoria for help. She declared Basutoland a British protectorate. In 1966, Basutoland gained its independence from Britain, becoming the Kingdom of Lesotho. Never forget Kim Mushweshwe, the founder of the Basutu Nation.

And just like that, we're done and dusted with our mini concert. Yeah, it is exactly 12 minutes now before we get to 11 o'clock, man. And yeah, thanks to Gunda, man. I played you the greatest and I hope you loved it, okay? So yeah, now it is time for us to get into our health nuggets for today. What are you doing, John Legend? What are you doing? So right now it is time for our health nuggets, where we just take a simple moment, you know, to check in with our bodies and learn how to live healthier, better lives, right? And today is very special because we are talking about digestive health in line with World Digestive Health Day today, being the 29th day of May 2026. You know, a reminder that what happens inside our stomach is just as important as what we show on the outside. Okay, now let's start with the basics. Your digestive system is like your body's processing plant. Okay, everything you eat and drink passes through it, and it breaks it down into nutrients that give you energy, help you grow, and keep your organs working properly. Now, from the moment food enters your mouth, digestion begins, and it continues through your stomach and intestines. So when we say I have stomach problems, we are really talking about a very important system that affects our whole body, including your energy levels, including your mood, including your immune system, okay? So one of the biggest keys to good digestive health is what you eat every single day. Foods that are high in fiber-like foods, vegetables, beans, oats, and whole grains help your digestive system stay active and balanced, right? Fiber is like neutral cleaner. Yeah, or natural cleaner, because it helps move food smoothly through your intestines and prevents problems like constipation. Now, on the other hand, too much processed food, fast food, sugary drinks, you know, all those things can slow your system down and make you feel heavy and tired and uncomfortable. It is not about never enjoying these foods, okay, but about learning balance and, you know, making better choices most of the time. And another important habit is hydration. Water plays a huge role in digestion because it helps break down food so your body can absorb nutrients properly, right? So when you do not drink enough water, your digestive system struggles and you may experience discomfort like bloating or constipation. So a simple but powerful habit is to carry water with you and drink it through the day. Not only when you feel thirsty, okay? Think of water as fuel for your internal system, you know, keeping everything flowing the way it should, right? So we also need to talk about how we eat, not just what we eat. Many people eat too fast, especially when they are busy or distracted by phones and TVs or stress even. But rushing your food makes it harder.

0: for your stomach to do its job. When you eat slowly and chew properly, you are actually helping your body digest food more easily and preventing overeating. All right, so it also gives your brain time to register what you that you are full, which can actually help you with maintaining a healthy weight and avoiding unnecessary discomfort after meals. And let's not even forget movement, man. Your digestive system loves when your body is active, eh? Simple things like taking a short walk after meals and stretching or doing light exercise can actually help improve digestion and reduce that heavy feeling after eating. Because I know that people who actually say, I just want to rest. So, hey man, that's just about it. Just make sure that you move as often as you can. Your body loves movement in so many ways. We've spoken about this, I know, a lot of times, and that's just about it, man. As we are commemorating World Digestive Health Day on the 29th May 2026, it is now 7 minutes before we get to 11 o'clock. We are done and dusted with our health nuggets for this day, right? So I guess we continue with beautiful music, beautiful sounds, as we're headed to news highlights by our news department at exactly 11 o'clock. Coming right up is Bad Habits by Ed Sheeran. But before we do that, remember, we're still celebrating 20 years, and that's no small thing.
1: Hey, yo, yo, this is Mr. BWKA to the Y, otherwise known as Ndate Mohale, man. But I just want to take this opportunity to congratulate the Ultimate Family, man, for reaching this milestone. Ooh, I'm still part of the family. I'm still loving it here, man. I'm exceptionally proud of the Ultimate, man, for reaching this milestone. It wasn't easy, but it was worth it. Trust me, man, yeah?
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2: The Ultimate News Highlights at 1100 hours. I am Kitumetse Kamakatsa. Good morning. The Minister of Natural Resources, Honorable Mohlomi Moleko, has confirmed that the government is currently implementing measures to ensure access to clean water for communities in both rural and urban by the year 2030. Shortage of doctors and lack of medication at 28 health centers in Leribe has left pressure on Motebang Hospital, leading to long waiting time for patients. The Ministry of Trade, Industry and Business Development appreciates the People's Republic of China's decision to extend zero tariff treatment to African nations as an opportunity for economic growth, trade expansion, and enhanced cooperation, particularly between Lesotho and China. This concludes our highlights of this hour. Once again, I am Vidumitsi Kamakata.

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9: 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Do not miss this opportunity to learn, connect, showcase your talent, and celebrate youth innovation in Lesotho. 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
10: I am small enough for your pocket. The more people cry, sneeze, or sweat, the more useful I become. What am I? That was our brain teaser for today. And ladies and gentlemen, it is 6 minutes after 11 o'clock. We are officially in the third and final hour of the show. And right now, I have to start playing your voice notes, hear what you thought. The answer to today's brain teaser was, and start playing your

0: requested songs, man. So remember that if after playing your voice note you hear clapping sound effects, it means you got it right. But if you hear a random jingle by the Ultimate Radio, it means better luck next time, okay? So let's hear what you thought the answer to today's brain teaser was.
1: Good morning, Bino.
0: Good morning.
1: How are you?
0: I'm good, good. How are you?
1: Good. I think the answer for today's brain teaser is a handkerchief. It's a handkerchief. If I got it correct, please play me Tattoo by Jordan Sparks. Thank you.

0: Hello, Pino. How are
1: Hi, I'm
0: you?
1: good. How are you?
0: I think the answer to a brain teaser is handkerchief. If I'm correct, please play me. Castle on the Hill by Ed Sheeran. Thank you.

0: Good morning, Pinot.
1: Good morning.
0: How are you?
1: I'm good. How are you?
0: Okay, so the answer for today's brain teaser is a handkerchief. Please play me Head Up by Nasty C.

0: Are you a doctor, a psychologist, a nurse?
1: When I was 6 years old,

0: saka tuku pino. If I'm correct, please play me Unthatile by Puleng Phoofolo and Semito. This is Montaigne. Bye.
1: Bye.
2: Good morning.
1: Good morning.
2: I think the answer for today's brain teaser is a handkerchief. If I get it correct, kopa umbapale pina ya Azana, lovers and best friends. Kidding for the devil. Thank you.
3: Good morning, Pino.
1: Good morning.
3: How are you?
1: Good, good. How are you?
3: I think the answer to today's brain teaser is a handkerchief. Sakatuku. If I'm correct, please play me Chomia Kaho by Hensi featuring Wave Rider. Thank you. This is Tepi.
1: All right. I have to play Mr. C's head up first, yeah? And then right after this one, I will be getting into the other requested songs, right? Yeah, but was just about to forget about it. But no, I did not. So let's play it.

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6: 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The heartbeat of the kingdom.
7: Indeed, we are the heartbeat of the kingdom, and I always say without the heartbeat, there is no life. And right now, ladies and gentlemen, it is a Friday, and you know how we do it. It is time for Young Achiever Friday right here on The Link, where we celebrate growth, man, and dreams, and the journey of building something meaningful as young people. So, this morning, I want us to talk about something important: skills over certificates. Now, don't get me wrong, certificates matter, and for education matters, you know, going to school matters. But today's conversation, man, is about understanding that sometimes what you can actually do can become just as important as what is written on paper, right? Think about it. There are people making money through photography and graphic design and baking and carpentry and makeup and social media management, phone repairs, content creation. There are people making money out of many other things, right? Some learned these skills in school, yes, some learned online, and some people practiced until they became good at them, right? Now, the world today is actually opening doors for people who can solve problems and provide value. For one, let's talk about communication skill. Knowing how to speak to people and present yourself and build relationship, that's a skill. Building relationships in Tepe, that's a skill. Being able to use technology, you know, and create content and edit videos, you know, market products, run a small business. These are skills too. Sometimes opportunities come not because of what certificate you have, get me, but because of what you are capable of doing. But here's something important. This is not about choosing skills instead of education. I am not saying that, okay? It is about adding skills to education, right? Imagine having qualifications and practical skills together. That combination can actually make you very strong and flexible also, right? And more prepared for other opportunities even. And to the young person listening right now who feels stuck because things are not moving fast enough, maybe this is your reminder. Learn something. Practice something. Improve something in your life. Okay? Your next opportunity may not come from what you studied at school or what you are qualified for. It may actually come from what you decided to learn today. That new skill. Okay? So I just want to pose a question to you right now. If you could learn just one skill today that could change your future, what would it be? What would it be? Think about it, and if you have the answer, make sure you start working towards that skill, okay? Attain it, man. It's doable. It's doable, okay? Let's not... Hey, can you see unemployment rate out here? Seeing Ivile, it's another thing. Can you feel it? Because it's something that you can actually feel. So you need option B. Don't only rely on your qualifications, okay? Yes. All right, so, yeah. It is how many minutes? 24 minutes. 24 minutes now before we get to 12 noon. Let's see who we have this side. Uh-huh. Okay. All right.
8: Hello, good morning, good
7: morning. Hi, good morning.
8: I think the answer to today's winter is a handkerchief. If I'm correct, Kopalimba Bale, COVID mentioned by Hobson. Thank you.

0: Hi, Pino.
1: Hi.
0: I think a brain teaser for today is a handkerchief. Yeah, if I'm correct, please play me Folded by Kelani. Thank you.
2: Good morning, Pino.
1: Good morning.
2: How are you?
1: I'm good. How are you?
2: I'm fine.
1: Awesome.
2: I think the answer for today's brain teaser is a handkerchief. If I'm correct, please play me a song by T.I. and Justin Timberlake, Dead and Gone. Thank you. This is Babalom Chimboso. Have a great day.
1: Have yourself a beautiful one, hey?

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Can't go to the airport and leave, and I thought my whole life was boring. Jeez, excuse me. I'm about to bang my forehead on the floor and scream. The dude I'm staying with's annoying. How much torture can boredom be? Take my

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0: How are you?
1: I'm good. How are you?
0: Good. I think the answer for today is handkerchief. And if I am correct, please play me a song by Beyoncé, Dangerously in Love.

0: 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Hit us up on our WhatsApp hotline. It's 62-20-0998. Let's chat. 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
1: Do it!
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6: Yo, what's good? 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
7: Yeah, it's that little Chico Pitbull.
8: Yo, what's up, y'all? This is Kanye.
9: Yo, don't know, say, yo, this is Sean Paul, the girls. I'm over Rala. Tell him, said, locking and stocking. Take it away.
10: Hey, hey, this is Lady Gaga.
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0: Louis Fancy and Daddy Yankee with a song called Despacito, putting us at exactly 2 minutes now before we get to 12 noon. It is a Friday, man, and it has been amazing. Otherwise, Bonita is already joining me in studio, ready to take it from 12 to 3. You good?
1: Yeah, I'm doing great. I'm doing fantastic. It is warm outside. I mean, it is just nice weather out there.
0: All right.
1: So yeah, today we are having a conversation about unnecessary expenses. You know that you can do without this, but you choose not to. It can be something as small as deciding hore aksa khona ho ja my meals without my favorite juice right next to my plate. You know, there are people that will tell you, I can't do it anymore. I'm not able to enjoy my meals if there's not a glass of juice.
0: Yes.
1: Some people will tell you, I can't go to bed without a cup of tea. So it's, sometimes it's small things like condiments, your favorite sauce. You're not able to enjoy meals without that sauce anymore. And you know that I could still do
0: survive.
1: It's basically unnecessary. It's not a need. But you choose not to. You've made up your mind, Tore. This is the hill I will die on.
0: No, man, I get it. And with me, it's actually, I don't know if you're going to believe this or not, but I can cut the doing my hair, that expense. I can just cut it off, but I seem not to do, like, I can do with short hair. But these days, I think it's because I've actually not have had hair in my life for a very long time. Like, neko so cool, you know. So I know that I can do without the hair piece on my hair. But I choose not to. It's a necessary expense.
1: I don't know about that.
0: Do you think it's necessary though?
1: I mean,
0: I don't think it's necessary. It's a naive patience. One of the she rocks her
1: belted like nobody's
0: and
1: business.
0: She's
1: pretty.
0: And
1: she looks pretty.
0: Yeah. So
1: well, now that you mentioned it, I do realize that it's a choice. It's a
0: personal
1: choice.
0: It is.
1: But I still think we're much better. We're not really happy. Do you know the thousands of money that people spend on weaves?
0: That's a lot. But you know that's the risk I'm willing to take, right? You know.
1: Now I remember. You see, that's where I draw the line. That's where I don't mind spending. I mean, yeah, I understand that it's not necessary, but you know, a good hairstyle every now and then, yeah, sure. But weave, that's where I draw the line, eh? Imagine, I can't even afford it myself. Maybe this is poverty speaking when I say I really don't see a need for a wig.
0: I don't think it's poverty. I don't think it's poverty, honestly. I think you're just not into them like that.
1: No, shame.
0: So I don't think, I feel like even if somebody gave you, let's say, 11k and says go buy yourself a weave, you'd be on some rather go buy a coat.
1: I feel it's definitely an unnecessary expense.
0: Yeah
1: And so I have a sister of mine who would just make sure that she throughout the month
0: just to look good.
1: She spent a lot of money on buying a new weave. She doesn't care about that. All that matters to her is proper hair,
0: yes,
1: lashes,
0: yes,
1: nails. She's a girl through and through. And she spends a lot of money on those things. And I feel it's an unnecessary expense. But who am I? Because one thing that I don't compromise on is food.
0: Please. Yeah, I know you did mention. I was actually telling Snez yesterday, Hora, I'm not fascinated by food like that.
1: Yay!
0: Not gore. That's like, oh yeah, ooh! Ah! Never. I'm never crazy about food like that.
1: That is where I just splash. food.
0: Mm.
1: Oh, no shame. This is why on my reels you'll forever find recipes and food.
0: Uh-huh.
1: Yeah, that's the content I consume most because I'm trying to figure out what am I exploring next in the kitchen.
0: Mm.
1: Yeah, so that's where I just splurge. I don't mind paying for groceries, yeah?
0: Mm, I know.
1: And I know I can do with regular groceries.
0: Yeah.
1: You know, the necessities, but no, I go overboard.
0: Extra.
1: That day. Yeah.
0: Yeah. Okay, man, I get it. Next time, maybe 2 years from now, I'll cut my hair because I consider it an expense.
1: I know.
0: But I love my short hair.
1: Yeah.
0: Just that. Yeah.
1: Hey, I rocked short hair for quite some time, eh?
0: Mm.
1: Before growing my hair. You know, there's still people that don't believe the length of my hair now. Because they're like...
0: When was that? I actually have been meaning to ask Corina.
1: I started growing my hair during lockdown.
0: 2020?
1: Yeah. That is when. But since 2018, when I came to Ultimate Radio for years. In fact, 2021, that's when I started growing my hair. So between... 2018 and 2021, I didn't have long hair.
0: Mm.
1: And there are still people that don't believe the length because after that, my hair's always braided. So when I do let it down, that's when they're like, but they don't realize that it's actually been years with me growing my hair.
0: I like it, man. I like it, Hashem. When I struggle, guys, I struggle. But yeah, man, it's Friday, and hopefully, I will see you again on Monday on the link 9 to 12. Otherwise, I'm out of here. Questa featuring Casper Nyovest. I'm good. I'm gone.

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1: Kim Mushweshwe, the founder of the Basutu Nation. Strategic thinking and inspirational leadership by Kim Mushweshwe I in the 19th century led to the formation of Lesotho. Emerging between Zulu Nation, the Boers and the British, Mushweshwe used his diplomatic skill to unite Basutu clans escaping the Zulu's conquering forces. He preserved his kingdom, either absorbing or overcoming rival tribes. Mushweshwe used the mountains to create a defendable capital, Tabawusiu, and used French missionary diplomacy and weaponry, defeating the British in 1851, but losing to the Boers in 1868. Mushweshwe appealed to Queen Victoria for help. She declared Basutoland a British protectorate. In 1966, Basutoland gained its independence from Britain, becoming the Kingdom of Lesotho. Never forget Kim Mushweshwe, the founder of the Basutu Nation.

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1: 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I'm Eminem.
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3: 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Double G.
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7: Yo, don't know, say, yo, this is Sean Paul. Girls, I'm over Rida. Tell him, say, locking and stocking. 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

It's MSN Lingoma featuring Sammy K, Misokuhle, a beautiful sound, and this is how we do it, because it is definitely a Friday. We always say that radio has to sound and feel like a Friday. Happy Friday, my darlings, and it is definitely the last Friday of the month of May. My goodness, what a month May has been, and I feel like it went by quickly. Not so long ago, we were just celebrating Workers' Day, and it was the beginning of May, but now here we are. We are definitely having the last show of the Midday Beat in the month of May. This is us wrapping it all up on the Midday Beat, because the next time we get to be together, which is on Monday, it will be June the 1st. Mm-hmm. It is Friday the 29th of May, and it is certainly month end for a lot of people. This Friday, I just want to say happy Friday, everybody. We thank God that it is a Friday. And I am also so very happy that you decided to just be here with me, Bonita. You decided to transition from your morning hours into your afternoon hours by tuning into the Midday Beat. But I do have to thank every single person that was here before me. I'm talking about Masters at Work, Debo, Stable Steps, and then the Lady of the Link, Bino, took you from 9 to 12. All of them did a stellar job, but there's no doubt about that.

of course, we're just going to just continue having a good time, you and I. Thanks to the producer of the show, I'm talking about Eric Porto. Eric Porto. As I always say, there's a whole team behind me. I happen to be the voice of the team. This Friday, the very last Friday of the month of May. If you are celebrating your birthday, if you were born on the 29th of May, I wish you the very best, my darling. Happy, happy birthday to you. And we're just about to check out what today's horoscope has got in store for you. Well, they say the moon moving into Libra today might bring out the competitive and ambitious side of you. I love that. I absolutely love that. So just be careful not to give in to aggression to get the things you want. Because sometimes people can just be unkind. People can just be vicious and ferocious just to get what they want, to get ahead. They can be inhumane sometimes. So truly, I just appreciate this reminder. And the truth is, being aggressive is fine once in a while, depending on a given situation, but not always. We're not saying don't be passionate, don't be aggressive, don't be ferocious. We're just saying, sometimes we understand that it's necessary, but in some cases, you can do without being aggressive. It is always wise to let your sensibility and rationality prevail in competitive situations. This is what astrologers are saying to you. So be cool and calm and do not let your emotions get the better of you. The thing with emotions getting the better of you is that sometimes when you look back at the situation, you realize that, had I not let my emotions get the better of me, I could have dealt with the situation more amicably, more peacefully. I could have been diplomatic. I could have handled the situation better. So to make sure that you don't get to regret your decisions later on, just make sure that you do not let your emotions get the better of you. I mean, you can talk about it later with your family or friends just to unburden yourself. We understand that you may be feeling like you are under a lot of pressure, but being aggressive is definitely not the best way to go about things. So just tread carefully right there. Otherwise, you, the person born on the 29th of May, I wish you the very best as you're celebrating your birthday. Happy, happy birthday to you. Because you deserve all beautiful things, I really do hope that you were made to feel special. We will check out our holidays and observances in a couple of moments. Just a glimpse of what the day has in store for us. Because you know that every single day, there is always something being commemorated. And I look forward to having today's conversation with you. It's a very interesting one. We have unnecessary expenses. And now that it is month end, you know that you can do without this one thing. But you choose not to. You know that this is merely just a luxury, but I have made up my mind that I can't do without this one thing. I know that I can still survive, I can still live without it, but despite the situation, the financial situation I find myself in, I feel compelled to actually pay for this thing. I feel compelled to actually buy this thing. Yeah, even during the most difficult months, I do not want to compromise on it. But I know for sure that I can be able to survive without it. That is definitely guaranteed. But I just don't want to experience life without this one thing. What is that for you? That unnecessary expense? You can certainly drop your voice notes on 622-00998. And I'll be happy to receive your calls on
on 2121998. Yes, 2121998 for calls. But if you want to send a voice note, it's 6220998. We're also on Facebook. 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It's as easy as that for you to partake in today's conversation. As we get back to more beautiful sounds, here's Georgia Smith. It's called Blue Lights.

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Under the Code of Conduct, we are committed to broadcast news that is fair, accurate and impartial. 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Where we fail to reach amicable solution, listeners can lodge a complaint with the Broadcasting Dispute Resolution Panel located at the Lesotho Communication

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It's Burna Boy sitting on top of the world, putting us at just about 23 minutes before we get to 1 o'clock. We continue. It's now time for us to check out our holidays on and observances here on the Midday Beat. So, today we are commemorating World Digestive Health Day, and we're talking about breaking down foods to allow the body to absorb nutrients. And you know, this is what the digestive system in the human body does. And it's kind of amazing. Not only does the gut impact nutrition, but it also relates to the immune system, mental health, and general well-being. So when you take good care of yourself, it means being aware of the various foods and liquids that go into the body, and also learning how to treat the digestive system right. So as we commemorate this day, World Digestive

Digestive Health Day, it is actually here to act as a reminder of the important role that digestive health plays for the body and the entire person. And it's an annual commemoration, and it provides resources and tools for gastrointestinal diseases, just to help more people in the general public make better decisions about their health. So awareness can actually lead to the early diagnosis and treatment of GI diseases, including cancer. It should also be known that GI diseases, gastrointestinal diseases, can lead to obesity. It also creates more understanding and better support for patients experiencing digestive diseases when their issues and conditions are better understood by the general public. So it is all about increasing knowledge and understanding about digestive health, and encouraging increased public awareness and providing more accessible information. So I really do hope that in commemoration of this day, you will take it upon yourself, the ultimate radio listener, to teach yourself, to learn. Find all the necessary information that you need to know when it comes to treating your digestive health right, and taking it into consideration all the time. Because sometimes we feel like it's all about filling our stomachs just to get rid of hunger. But the truth is that what goes into your body really does matter. It can have a negative impact, and it all starts with the digestive system having to deal with whatever it is you have swallowed. So we need to really take it upon ourselves to really understand how big of a deal digestive health is. This is why a special day is dedicated to commemorating World Digestive Health Day. So take it upon yourself, gain some knowledge, do your research, and find all the necessary information that you need to know when it comes to your digestive health. And perhaps you may be able to figure out some mistakes you have been making. Perhaps you haven't been feeling 100%, and this might actually be an opportunity for you to learn of some mistakes that you have been making, and these are having a negative impact on your digestive health. Otherwise, we're also commemorating International Day of United Nations Peacekeepers, and this is actually an opportunity to appreciate the invaluable contribution of the uninformed or civilians and personnel who work for the organization. And the day honors over 4,000 peacekeepers, who have lost their lives while serving under the UN flag since its inception back in 1948. So it was officially established by the General Assembly of the UN, and the day marks the date when the first UN peacekeeping mission was named the United Nations Truce Supervision Organization, UNTSO, back in 1948. And it coincided with the year UNTSO began operations in Palestine. When we actually speak about the International Day of United Nations Peacekeepers, it is an important day to show appreciation for the brave men and women who actually risked their lives to maintain peace over the past 70 years. And UN peacekeeping, it's got some unique strengths and the ability to actually deploy troops and police from around the world just to bring resolution to areas where there is conflict. So the nature of these operations changes, and it is dictated by what is needed to actually resolve the relevant crisis. So different methods and tactics ensure that tasks at hand are accomplished and human rights are protected. And many young peacekeepers are deployed around the world. You know, you've got youth groups that play a significant role in helping to make sure that the missions implement their mandate, and make sure that they always keep up with their mandated activities. So truly, it is quite an important commemoration. I mean, a lot is happening in so many different parts of the world, and UN peacekeeping missions always come in handy when it comes to trying to stabilize the situation and broker peace in some parts of the world.

0: because that's a necessity. It is a necessity. So today we're commemorating and just appreciating the brave men and women who actually risk their lives to maintain peace, and they've done so for the past 70 years, since 1948. So truly, it is an important commemoration, and I really do hope that we will have them in mind and keep them in our prayers to make sure that they do their work and bring peace, because it is necessary for peace to reign in the world. It is time for us to continue with more beautiful sounds as we're done checking out our holidays and observances, and we're also readying ourselves for today's very interesting topic. Here's Kendrick Lamar.
1: I want to say thank you to everyone that's been down with me. All my fans, all my beautiful fans. Anyone who's ever gave me a listen. All my people.

0: jail. Look for salvation when troubles get real, 'cause you can't help the world until you help yourself. And I can't blame the hood the day that I was killed. You had to see it, that's the only way to feel. And though my physical won't reap the benefits, the energy they carry on admit still, I want you.
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0: To Bophelo Kenda. I know that it's month ends. We have bills that we are supposed to pay, and this is possibly how everybody's feeling. Why do I have to just spend this much money to for survival? In order to survive, in order to leave, you find yourself just having to spend a lot of money. Unfortunately, it's almost time for the news bulletin, and I will not be able to take your calls right now. Please wait for the other side of 1 o'clock for those calls. Remember, today's conversation is all about those unnecessary expenses. You know you can do without this, but you choose not to. You've made up your mind, Dore. You know what? There's no way I'm having my meals without this sauce. There's no way I'm having my meals without having this particular juice right next to my plate. I mean, there are things that we have convinced ourselves that we are addicted to and we cannot do without. That's the reality of life. You know, it's an unnecessary expense. You know, you can be very fine without it. You're just going to be just okay without it. Perhaps it's even going out every single weekend. You've made up your mind to, Bonita, there's no way that I can stay home during the weekend. Maybe that's exactly what is your unnecessary expense. Talk to me. We'll have the conversation much more on the other side of 1 o'clock. Let's get the news bulletin.
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2: The ultimate news bulletin at 1300 hours. I am Mamgidi Bofani. Good afternoon. His Excellency Ntsime Ejafeta presented his letters of credence to the President of the Republic of Zimbabwe, His Excellency Dr. Emmerson Mnangagwa, accrediting him as the Ambassador Extraordinary and Envoy of the Kingdom of Lesotho to the Republic of Zimbabwe during the ceremony that was held in Harare. Speaking of the representation, Ambassador Jafeta highlighted the need to move the existing political friendship between the two nations towards active trade and business partnerships. He commended the government of Zimbabwe for approving a joint permanent commission on cooperation, stating it will serve as the legal foundation for launching new bilateral development programs. The deep diplomatic historic between Lesotho and Zimbabwe dates to before Zimbabwe's independence, and the duo continue to work closely together under regional bodies like SADC, the African Union, and the United Nations. The United Nations Population Fund UNFPA representative, Mr. John Kennedy Mosodi, says when journalists report on cases of gender-based violence, GBV, they should focus on systems and processes, not just on survivors. He made these remarks during a one-day training for journalists organized by UNFPA on the critical role of media in eliminating gender-based violence. Mr. Mosodi stated that fear keeps survivors, including women, men, and young girls, from ever reporting cases of domestic and sexual abuse to the police due to fear, emphasizing that reporters must handle GBV stories with extreme fairness and accuracy, maintaining strict balance without taking sides. And also addressing the workshop, Mrs. Mapuleng Sichechi from the Ministry of Gender, Youth and Social Development revealed that data shows reported cases fell to 44% in 2024, down from a high of 86% in 2015.

0: in, therefore calling on everyone to play a part in fighting gender-based violence. Meanwhile, a journalist, Ntswaki Mudawung, commended UNFPA for the training, noting it provides reporters with the vital tools needed to cover sensitive crimes safely without contributing to the cycle of trauma. Students at Tamai Lexa Primary School marked World Menstrual Hygiene Day with messages of relief and dignity due to corporate support by one of the local mining companies that keeps young girls in classrooms in Maseru today. Speaking at the event, a parent, Mrs. Madino Matlos, says for the past 5 years, her daughter has not spent a single cent to buy sanitary pads, as the regular donations have lifted a heavy financial burden off their shoulders. One of the teachers, Mrs. Mam Potlokozi, says the donation drive has allowed the school to set up a private menstrual room to assist girls during menstruation time. Mrs. Tlokozi noted that the room gives girls a safe, comfortable space to manage their periods after management noticed that many young girls were skipping school due to a lack of proper facilities. And on behalf of the beneficiaries, Dino Matlosa said the pads do far more than just save money, saying they give young girls the confidence to stay in class and fully focus on their education. As we conclude, the Motiti Wool and More Hair Growers Association has registered a milestone 2025-2026 sales season, securing the first place for its first batch sold, second place for both the second and third batches, and third place for its fourth batch. Association Chairman Mr. Dumawulele Rafa said a corporate donation of 30 improved ramps back in 2022 from one local diamond mine has contributed to this milestone by upgrading the quality and grade of wool produced by local farmers. Mr. Larafa noted that with the profits earned from shearing those original 30 rams, the association bought and distributed more high-quality rams to farmers who missed out on the first donation. He therefore expressed his gratitude for technical support provided by the Ministry of Agriculture, Food Security and Nutrition and local farmers for taking excellent care of the animals. This brings us to the end of our news bulletin at this hour. Once again, I am Mamukito Bofani. Join us for the next bulletin at 1400 hours.
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0: Loti against American dollar is 16 maluti 23 cent. Against British pound is 21 maluti 78 cent. Against euro, 18 maluti 90 cent. And against Australian dollar, 11 maluti 62 cent.
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3: Kim Mushweshwe, the founder of the Basutu Nation. Strategic thinking and inspirational leadership by Kim Mushweshwe I in the 19th century led to the formation of Lesotho. Emerging between Zulu Nation, the Boers and the British, Mushweshwe used his diplomatic skill to unite Basutu clans escaping the Zulu's conquering forces. He preserved his kingdom, either absorbing or overcoming rival tribes. Mushweshwe used the mountains to create a defendable capital, Tabawusiyu, and used the French missionary diplomacy and weaponry, defeating the British in 1851, but losing to the Boers in 1868. Mushweshwe appealed to Queen Victoria for help. She declared Basutoland a British protectorate. In 1966, Basutoland gained its independence from Britain, becoming the Kingdom of Lesotho. Never forget King Mushweshwe, the founder of the Basutu Nation.
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0: It's DJ Tira PC Camp Masters, and this one is called Awungazi Insimbi Zamakoya. Oh yes. Welcome to it. It is now the second edition of the second hour of the Midday Beat, the Friday edition of the show, and of course the very last Friday of May. Oh my goodness, how has May been to you? Like, as you reflect back from the beginning of the month, how has it been? I hope it's been kind. I really do hope that it has been very kind to you. Otherwise, it is time for us to continue, as we are now officially in the third and final in the second hour. It means it is time for us to delve deeper into our conversation. We are talking about something very interesting: unnecessary expenses. You know very well that, hey, Bonita, the truth of the matter is I can really live a healthy life without this one thing. But for some reason, I've convinced myself, I've made up my mind that I am not going to do without this. I have made up my mind that this is a necessity, and I'm not going to change my mind when it comes to that. And I find myself having to spend money on this, despite the fact that sometimes, you know, I have, I do experience a rough patch financially, but for some reason, I always have to make a plan to come up with money to pay for this one particular thing. And I really do not want to imagine my life without this one thing, because I'm convinced that I need it. And yeah, there is no changing my mind about that. You know for sure it is an unnecessary expense, but you can't help yourself. It is 2121-9998. Go ahead, call us right there and just have the conversation with me. It is 2121-9998. But if you want to send a voice note, you can do so on 622-00998. We're also on Facebook, Ultimate Radio 99.8. And yeah, you can certainly just continue to have the conversation with me. Like I said, today's conversation is all about unnecessary expenses. I'm aware that this is the last Friday of the month, meaning month end for a lot of people. And if that's the case, I know that sometimes you look at the money, you realize that, eish, there's so much that needs to be done, then the money is just not enough. In a case like that, do you make the sacrifices when it comes to this one particular thing? No matter the circumstances, no matter what, I will have to find a way and just make it happen. I will make a plan and I will see to it that this one thing is there. It has to be there. 2121-9998. Let's talk right there. But also just send your voice note on 622-00998. We've got a couple of them.
1: Hi, Bonita.
0: Hi, Sompo.
1: She's in the house. I will feel the music that the queen is here. Okay. Bonita. How are you?
0: Good, thank you.
1: I'm good myself. Bonita, you know, I've told myself that I can't go my day without me watching a series, you know. I just need to watch

0: just but one, you know, in a day. I get sick. I even get sick when I do not kapo hona ho ba crampy when I don't watch series. No, I'm enjoying the show.
1: Oh, thank you so much, Hlompho. Thank you. I'm glad you're enjoying the show. I am very glad. Thank you for keeping it locked, for just staying with me and just traveling this journey. We started at 12 and now here we are. Listen, you know, now that you speak of this, I remember that I now have to make sure that there is enough data to stream. Yo, I need to make sure that I have enough enough internet to stream. Ultimate, hello.
2: Boni.
1: Eita.
2: How are you, Boni?
1: Ushapu joan.
2: Shap, shap.
1: Yebo.
2: You said, but what said by the guy, ma?
1: Har. But, and I can't tell you, I'm going to have a piggy to call.
2: But what shapuwa? But what humble you are? But someone not, but what? But what? But what? But what? But what? But what? But what?
1: But what? But what? But what? But what? But what? But what? But what? But what? But what? But what? But what? But what?
2: But what? But what? But what? But what? But
1: and I shall be ready. Go for a bit of a location.
2: A location, okay. Lavaca was another mother. Which you would drunk.
1: Shapu drunk and the canna.
2: Shapra. I more than it like a kid that we take care of a pretty yawk. I cut a mamma salmas and I go and shall live. Happy thing is sticky. Work up all the boza. 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
1: Mm. 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Ke airtime ya go letsa. Ke letsa radio yena.
2: E ha go lo bile go tsa sale ke mametse tlo seng. 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
1: And that day, when I post, when I'm on an Harukuili unnecessary expense in train, it's a necessity.
2: It's a necessity. I'm not going to get the United.
1: Thank you so much.
2: I cut off my facility. But you know, I connect that as such as I don't wear as a fuma.
1: Kanda, we appreciate you. You know we appreciate you.
2: I know. Thank you so much for that.
1: All right. Have a lovely weekend.
2: And I learned you too. I learned to be a premium listener for all times.
1: Mm-hmm.
2: And people like one weekend, they're not the one of which you are. Arsenalist to say, you know, Sani, Jack, some of them in the Narbahan. Man, that's a good Arsenalist. You have half the heart.
1: All right. It is 212-1998. Let's talk. All right. Let's have the conversation. Let me know. I want to just say calling Ultimate Radio is not an unnecessary expense. It is a necessity. It gives you life, right? 212-1998. Call us. Let's have a conversation. Let's talk about a necessary expense.

0: This, you know, you can do without this, but for some reason you choose not to. You've made up your mind that you cannot leave without this one thing. And yeah, 6220098 on WhatsApp.
1: Hey, Winita.
0: Hello, my
1: Ke
0: darling.
1: nthabisegantlabolekatsopolebodila.
0: Hello, Ntabi the girl.
1: The thing I know I don't need but can't live without is data. We need a data. My wallet says no, but my TikTok says yes. Sure, data Winita. Sure.
0: Oh, Ntabi, my darling, kore, yeah, I do spend a lot of money on this. But in this day and age, I think this is something that we cannot avoid, right? I think a lot of us do spend a lot of money on data, and some of us are paying for unlimited data because truly, spending money, it's not helping you in any way. You decide, well, okay, maybe it's best I just pay the lump sum and just be able to stream without any limitations. Kori, Honetanana, it's got to a point where we don't function properly. We don't function properly knowing that we don't have some data to use, be on social media, stream live, whatever you want to stream live. I mean, it's basically become a way of life. It has become a way of life. It's 2121998. Continue having the conversation with us, and just drop your comments and voice notes on 6220098. Sobinyane Matheka Moleko saying amatombazane. Listen, I'm here just fighting for my ladies. We are definitely not an unnecessary expense. What could the world be without women? What could you possibly do without us? You need us. You need us. It's not a want, it's a need. I mean, and I always laugh out loud every time I come across a post where somebody who is much older is cooking, and the caption is usually me cooking for myself because ke hanne hofa the ladies' chalet. That will be your fate if you don't spend money on the ladies, eh? My ladies, I've got you. I've got this. I will fight for you through and through, forever and forever. You deserve to be spoiled. You deserve to be given that allowance. Honestly, don't ever let anybody make you feel bad for just demanding that. Demand it. Demand it. That's the way it is, man. That's the standard. That's the status quo. Anybody else who doesn't agree, I know, I've got bad news for you. You will go into old age all by yourself without a companion. Because I get away now, you do not want to make sure that your lady is spoiled. That's the sad reality. So don't ever, ever look at spending money on your person as an unnecessary expense. Don't. Anyway, still continuing with your comments on Facebook. It's Lebulitumanyane saying cigarettes. You see, this is something that I always look at and think to myself, The unfortunate part is that you're not only spending money unnecessarily, but you're also just risking your life entirely. This is why the packaging will tell you that you're putting yourself at a risk of cancer. So still, despite those warnings, you find that people are addicted to cigarettes and all the other drugs, and it's sad to watch. It is sad to watch because they are certainly highly addictive. I hope one day you will be able to live without it. Lehlwa Pirefue also saying banyana. Ah, guys, stop saying banyana an unnecessary expense. They are not. They are certainly not. It seems like a lot of people are spending a lot of money on data. How do you pronounce it? I actually like calling it data. Data, I don't know, man. I say it sometimes, but hang at a Nike Biza data. It seems like a lot of people are saying, yo, data. And I don't even consider data as an unnecessary expense, honestly. Not in this day and age. Back in the day, yeah, and perhaps that would be the case, but

in this day and age, it is very much a necessity. Anyway, let's continue with more beautiful sounds as you continue dropping your comments and voice notes on 622-00998. It's Black Diamond, DJ Maphorisa, Timberman Express, Easy Kweletu. Please, let's pay our debts, all right? Let's make sure hore re patala batho, because unfortunately, money is the root of all evil. And we know of friendships and family members that are no longer in good terms because of money. E mong akadime mong tjhelete, they never got it back. And there's now a feud. And the relationship has been tempered with because of money. So let's pay easy kweletu zethu.

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1: Hey, yo, yo, this is Mr. BWKA to the Y, otherwise known as Ndate Mohale, man. But I just want to take this opportunity to congratulate the Ultimate Family, man, for reaching this milestone. Ooh, I'm still part of the family. I'm still loving it here, man. I'm exceptionally proud of the Ultimate, man, for reaching this milestone. It wasn't easy, but it was worth it. Trust me, man. Yeah.
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It's Sabrina Claudio and Revel Me, putting us at 15 minutes before we get to 2 o'clock. Continue dropping your comments regarding today's topic as it continues right here on the Midday Beat by simply just heading to WhatsApp 622-00998 and Facebook Ultimate Radio 99.8. We're talking about unnecessary expenses. You know that you can do without this. You know that it is not a necessity. You can be able to live without it, but for some reason you choose not to talk you choose not to do that. You choose not to do without it. You don't want to experience life without this. You've made it a part of your monthly expenses and you spend a lot of money on it. What is that for you? You can definitely just drop those comments. Otherwise, it is time to get in the kitchen for today. Do you know the frustration of having bought lemons and then you just keep them in the house and the next time you try and squeeze a lemon, you try and juice the lemon, there's no juice coming out, it's gotten all dry? Well, since it is that season, that time of the year where lemon is quite a necessity for the vitamin C, I mean, during the winter season, we need it. And this is when we buy it. And the problem is sometimes in proper storage, it can literate just drying out. So today we're going to talk about some simple hacks just to keep lemons juicy for longer and stop them from drying out. So what you need to do is make sure that you keep them in the fridge. They last much longer when chilled. So you can store whole lemons in the refrigerator instead of on the counter. And another thing that you can do is seal them in a plastic or airtight bag. This slows moisture loss, so you can put lemons in a zip top bag or an airtight container before refrigerating. They can stay juicy for several weeks this way. So in case you have been wondering how you can extend their shelf life, you've bought a lot of lemons and now you want to properly store them, this is how you can go about it. You can also store them in water. This is a very effective trick. You can place lemons in a container that is filled with water and you can refrigerate them fully submerged in water, as this helps keep the skin from drying out. So to avoid just the lemons losing moisture, just make sure that you keep them submerged in water before refrigerating. You can just wrap the cut lemons tightly. Once you cut the lemons, they start losing moisture very fast. So you can cover the cut side with some clean wrap or some foil, or just place in an airtight container in the fridge. So if you have a

lot of lemons. There's too many of them, and you won't be able to use them right away or within a short space of time. If there's just too many of them, you can go ahead and juice them and freeze the juice in ice cube trays. That is what you can do, and you can use the cubes later for drinks, for cooking, or even for baking. And if now you find yourself with some dry lemons, here's how to revive them. If that lemon feels hard, you can microwave it for 10 seconds and then roll it firmly on the counter before cutting. That way you will usually get much more juice out of it. This is how to revive it, how to bring it back to life. Let's say you have stored it improperly and now you are left with a hard lemon. Just microwave it for 10 seconds, roll it firmly on the counter before cutting. Then you will get much more juice out of it. So the best thing that you should do, the most important thing that you should do, is make sure that you keep the lemons away from heat and sunlight, because they dry out very quickly. Yes, sunny kitchens, warm kitchens, these dry lemons out quickly. So you need to store them somewhere cool. That is what you need to do when it comes to making sure that the lemons remain good for use for quite some time. So if this was a problem for you, you'd always find yourself just buying lots of lemons, because, you know, buying them in bulk is much more cheaper, and now you find yourself worried about them drying out. I hope you will remember everything that I've just shared with you, just to prolong the shelf life. Otherwise, this is what we were talking about in the kitchen for today on the Midday Beat this Friday. Of course, we're rating ourselves for hashtag MyHeartBeats5. All you have to do is make sure that you go ahead and request 5 of your favorite feel-good songs, and make sure that these are by female artists. It is as simple as that. For you heading straight to our Facebook page, you will come across the post, and the first thing you will see is hashtag MyHeartBeats5. And when you see that, you must know that you have to follow suit and but make sure that you also include the hashtag MyHeartBeats5 with your comment. Yes, as you drop your comment, make sure that the first thing we will see is hashtag MyHeartBeats5. It is as simple as that, and compile a list of 5 songs by female artists that you want to hear on the show. The post is already up on our Facebook page. Just make sure that you drop your comment. One lucky listener will take over our playlist on the other side of 2 o'clock. I will not be doing any talking. Instead, I will be playing the music that has been requested by you, my darlings. So quickly rush to our Facebook page right now and get ready for hashtag MyHeartBeats5. Here's Kulichana Kuliano.

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0: Wetsy featuring her. It's called Closer. We're definitely closer to the top of the 2 o'clock hour, and we wrap it up with another look at your comments regarding today's topic, where we are still talking about unnecessary expenses. You know you can do without this, but for some reason you continue spending money on. I see somebody mentioning booze, alcohol. Hey, this is another thing. This is another big problem in our society. And like I said, a majority of people are talking about data. And we've got Ulibeletswe happiness. There is also Lili Munyake, Skeke. There is also Dolphy Mats. All of these people are saying, Bonita, data is where the problem is at for me. We also have Sabza Sabin Wanamusuto a cell phone. Yeah, I've heard of people that say, Bonita, I can go for some time without my cell phone. I, on the other hand, I really can't. But I do appreciate you partaking in today's conversation. Thank you very much. It is time for us to get the news bulletin. But remember, on the other side of 2 o'clock, I know shame. I'm not going to say anything. I'm just going to play the songs that you have requested as the ultimate radio listener. We're talking about hashtag MyHeartBeats5. Yes, one lucky listener will be taking over the first 30 minutes of the last hour. It's hashtag MyHeartBeats5, baby. Here's the news bulletin.
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2: The ultimate news bulletin at 1400 hours. I am Mamukidebo Fani. Good afternoon. His Excellency Nzime Jafeta presented his letters of credence to the President of Republic of Zimbabwe, His Excellency Dr. Emmerson Mnangagwa, accrediting him as the Ambassador Extraordinary and Envoy of the Kingdom of Lesotho to the Republic of Zimbabwe during the ceremony that was held in Harare. Speaking after the presentation, Ambassador Jafeta highlighted the need to move the existing political friendship between the two nations towards active trade and business partnerships. He commended the government of Zimbabwe for approving a new joint permanent commission on cooperation, stating it will serve as the legal foundation for launching new bilateral development programs. The deep diplomatic history between Lesotho and Zimbabwe dates to before Zimbabwe's independence, and the duo continues to work closely together on the regional bodies like SADC, the African Union, and the United Nations. The United Nations Population Fund UNFPA representative, Mr. John Kennedy Mosodi, says when journalists report on cases of gender-based violence, GBV, they should focus on systems and processes, not just on survivors. He made these remarks during a one-day training for journalists organized by UNFPA on the critical role of media in eliminating gender-based violence. Mr. Mosodi stated that fear keeps survivors, including women, men, and young girls, from ever reporting cases of domestic and sexual abuse to the police due to fear, emphasizing that reporters must handle GBV stories with extreme fairness and accuracy, maintaining strict balance without taking sides. Also addressing the workshop, Mrs. Mapuleng Sichichi from the Ministry of Gender, Youth and Social Development revealed that data shows reported cases fell to 44% in 2024 from a high of 86% in 2015, therefore calling on everyone to play a part in fighting gender-based violence. Meanwhile, a journalist, Ntswaki Modaung, commended UNFPA for the training, noting it provides reporters with vital tools needed to cover sensitive crimes safely without contributing to the cycle of trauma. Students at Tamai Lexa Primary School marked World Menstrual Hygiene Day with messages of relief and dignity due to corporate support by one of the local mining companies that keeps young girls in classrooms in Maseru today.

0: Speaking at the event, a parent, Mrs. Madineo Matlosa, says for the past 5 years, her daughter has not spent a single cent to buy sanitary pads because their regular donations have lifted a heavy financial burden off their shoulders. One of the teachers, Mrs. Mampotlo Godzi, says the donation drive has allowed the school to set up a private menstrual room to assist girls during menstruation time. On behalf of the beneficiaries, Adineo Matlosa said the pads do far more than just saving money, saying they give young girls the confidence to stay in classrooms and fully focus on their education. As we conclude, the Motete Wool and Mohair Growers Association has registered a milestone 2025-2026 sales season, securing the first place for its first batch sold, second place for both the second and third batches, and third place for its fourth batch. Association Chairman Mr. Tumaulele Rafa said a corporate donation of 30 improved rims back in 2022 from one local diamond mine has contributed to this milestone by upgrading the quality and grade of wool produced by local farmers. Mr. Larafa noted that with the profits earned from shearing those original 30 rims, the association bought and distributed more high-quality rims to farmers who missed out on the first donation. He therefore expressed his gratitude for technical support provided by the Ministry of Agriculture, Food Security and Nutrition, and local farmers for taking excellent care of the animals. This brings us to the end of our news bulletin at this hour. Once again, I am Mamgidi Bofani. Join us for the news highlights at 1500 hours.
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0: Loti against US dollar is 16 maluti 23 descend, against pound is 21 maluti 78 descend, against euro 18 maluti 90 descend, and against Australian dollar 11 maluti 62 descend.
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0: Kim Mushreshwe, the founder of the Basutu Nation. Strategic thinking and inspirational leadership by Kim Mushreshwe I in the 19th century led to the formation of Lesotho. Emerging between Zulu Nation, the Boers and the British, Mushreshwe used his diplomatic skill to unite Basutu clans escaping the Zulu's conquering forces. He preserved his kingdom, either absorbing or overcoming rival tribes. Mushreshwe used the mountains to create a defendable capital, Tabawusiu, and used French missionary diplomacy and weaponry, defeating the British in 1851, but losing to the Boers in 1868. Mushreshwe appealed to Queen Victoria for help. She declared Basutoland a British protectorate. In 1966, Basutoland gained its independence from Britain, becoming the Kingdom of Lesotho. Never forget King Mushreshwe, the founder of the Basutu Nation.
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Beautiful sounds. Hashtag my heart beats 5. Happening on only on Fridays on the midday beat, where we say it is your time to shine. The ultimate radio listener request 5 of your favorite songs by female artists this Friday. This is how we're wrapping up hashtag my heart beats 5 for the month. We'll never have another Friday in May in the year 2026. So this is how we wrap it all up, and that still the song still playing in the background is See Me, You Try. There was also CC, Naledia Piwe, Amen, Folded, Kelani, Rihanna, What's My Name, and of course kickstarting the playlist was Gladys Knight, I Hope You Dance. Yo, what a playlist right here. This was definitely a great compilation. All you have to do is head to our Facebook page, Ultimate Radio 99.8. Request 5 songs that you absolutely love, songs that you want to hear on the show. And all of these have to be by female artists. There's one lucky listener who did exactly that. There is Young Little Tune Tsosani on Facebook. Young Little Tune on Facebook compiled this playlist for us. Thank you very much for just partaking in hashtag my heart beats 5. I mean, a lot of people did drop their comments as well. But as you know, my darlings, there can only be one lucky listener. Yeah. Unfortunately, there can only be one lucky listener. I see people did what they were supposed to do. They followed the rules to the T. But like I said, the unfortunate part is that we can only pick one playlist. Thank you so much. Keep on trying your luck. You never know when your lucky break will come. So just keep on trying your luck. Keep on dropping your comments. Hashtag my heart beats 5. Every single Friday here on the Midday Beat, we allow you to take over the playlist in the last 30 minutes. The first 30 minutes of the last hour. It is still the Midday Beat, courtesy of the Ultimate Radio, the heartbeat of the kingdom. You're with me, Bonita, this Friday, the very last Friday of May, the 29th of May, 2026. Thank you so much for traveling with me from 12, for just keeping it locked and not changing your dial. And we're done and dusted with hashtag my heart beats 5. It is time to continue, because you know that there's still plenty coming up until we get to a point where we will be parting ways with you. That's towards the top of the 3 o'clock hour, as I will be making way for Fly 326 team. Otherwise, let's just continue. We continue. Mshito Tsalapele. The business continues. The business of the day continues. And here we've got Oskido and Yolanda featuring X-Wise. It is called Ntwana Yami. Hello.

0: 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Do not miss this opportunity to learn, connect, showcase your talent, and celebrate youth innovation in Lesotho. For more information, tune into Ultimate Radio and follow updates on the official DYIMD Facebook page.
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Yes, ladies and gentlemen, it's a lovely sound. Nomncebe Zikode featuring Mthunzi. It's called Telumoya. Hey, yeah, no shame. This is us wrapping up the month of May here on the Mid-David, because the next time we get to be together, that is on Monday, we will be meeting on a clean slate. It will be the 1st of June. So as we wrap up the month of May, I hope all goes well for you. I hope May was kind enough to you. And if that wasn't the case, I'm hoping for the better. I hope June brings a brand new start and hopefully a bit of sunshine into your life, because it's probably been cloudy for quite some time now. And I really do hope that it will be a fantastic time, a fantastic month. Otherwise, let's wrap it up responsibly as we'll get to be together again on Monday. I know it is one of the biggest weekends, e-weekend enkulu, right? Even if that's the case, let us just remain safe and make decisions that we will not regret on Monday. That's what I want to say to you. Just make sure that the decisions you make today, you're not going to regret them on Monday. Otherwise, like I said, it's time for me to love and leave you. I'll be back to definitely not tomorrow, but on Monday. I do hope you will enjoy the rest of your listenership of all the programs that are to follow right here on the Heartbeat of the Kingdom. You know that as I step out, there is definitely going to be Flight 326, the duo of Flight 326, Tiny and G. They will be taking you all the way to the 6 o'clock hour. Have a lovely weekend, my darlings. This is me signing out.

0: 5, 4, 3, 2, 1. We have ignition. Strap in.
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3: The Ultimate News Highlights at 1500 hours. I am Mkidipo Fani. Good afternoon. The United Nations Population Fund UNFPA representative, Mr. John Kennedy Mosodi, says when journalists report on cases of gender-based violence, they should focus on systems and processes and not just on survivors. This is said during a one-day training for journalists organized by UNFPA on the critical role of media in eliminating gender-based violence. Students at Tama Alexa Primary School marked World Menstrual Hygiene Day with messages of relief and dignity due to corporate support by one of the local mining companies that keeps young girls in classrooms in Maseru today. One of the teachers, Mrs. Mampotlo Godzi, says the donation drive has allowed the school to set up a private menstrual room to assist girls during menstruation time. The Motete Wool and More Hair Growers Association has registered a milestone in 2025-2026 sales season, securing the first place for its first batch sold, second place for both second and third batches, and third place for its fourth batch. Association Chairman Mr. Tumaulele Rafa said a corporate donation of 30 improved rims back in 2022 from one local diamond mine has contributed to this milestone by upgrading the quality and grade of wool produced by local farmers. This brings us to the end of our highlights at this hour. Join us again at 1700 hours.

0: 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Yo, it's the Kid 50 Cent.
1: 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I'm Eminem.
2: 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This is Timbaland.
3: 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This is shit, Snoop D-O double G.
4: Yo, what's good? It's your man, Flo Rida.
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6: 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This is Kanye.
7: Yo, don't know, say, yo, this is Sean Party Girls. I'm over Rida. Tell him, said, locking and stocking. Take it away.
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All right, and so looking at our time at 28 minutes after 3 o'clock, and it's a Freaky Friday, ladies and gentlemen, boys and girls. So welcome to the Flight 326. Welcome to the Ultimate Video 99.8. This is Radio with Tiny NG, and we are going to be with you up until we get to 6 o'clock, making sure that we are with you the entire afternoon, driving you home wherever you're listening from. Already saying to you, welcome home, welcome to the best in the motherland. And it is what it is, man. The best duo in town is in the building. Ladies and gentlemen, please give it up for us.

0: In any case, man, let us know where you are listening from. What is your groove song? You know that. Mm. I mean, this one gets a high color Friday. Right. What track has you turning up the volume and starting your Friday? Right. Tell us about it. And while you're at it, let us know. Khorna wena, umamitsi Ultimate Radio, Olohokai, Fly 326 for that matter. Thank you for tuning in. Thank you for choosing us as your number one radio station. How's your Friday so far?
1: Not bad. I cannot complain. Despite what we just watched, everything was okay before that, man. Everything was okay before all the pictures. I also saw
0: traumatizing yourself.
1: Yeah, before the trauma. And I also saw I don't know how true that is. I also saw a short clip of somebody getting hijacked.
0: Yeah, man. Yeah,
1: so that I'm like, okay. At this time of day, and there's a 4+1 guy pilating. I'm like, this dude.
0: You know what? I'm even telling the other presenter from our neighbor radio station, Kerry. You know, how you not let say koloi you kila mputa ko mulato not let say koloi kana ko ekori, you know.
1: Yeah.
0: So it's very important to lock koloi.
1: Yeah.
0: I'm not saying that hana sa iloka. Things would have been different because 4+1 again we say, but I still believe that things would have been different, honestly.
1: Because you can never really know what's gonna happen during the course of the day, man.
0: Exactly. But at the same time,
1: Yeah, because a lot of times people will tell you, man, you can always buy yourself another car.
0: Yeah.
1: So don't do anything that will anger these people, man. But I saw that. I was like, yeah, man, we are really into that time. We are really into that time because it's the middle of the day and somebody getting carjacked just like that and driving off. I'm like, yeah, man. But I've already seen the picture circulating on social media. Hopefully, the cops will do something about that. I'm hoping.
0: I love this era, social media, because it does help.
1: Right?
0: Yeah, it does help because somehow no, this just happened because this person is not going to be able to report, but if I see, I know that car.
1: And people are quick to react, ne? People are quick to react because something happens right in front of you and already, because oftentimes you're already on your phone, like, okay, let me capture this. And I didn't see any of the people really covering their faces, so I think something might actually happen, but it's unfortunate, man.
0: And you're so right, because I'm sitting here thinking, hey, mutuena hla insa kya record. I think the way ke... Okay, ke ratang ditaba ka teng tsa mona teng ke se re ke ratang ditaba in this instance cause ke bohloko. But the way ke ratang ditaba ka teng, I always delay to react ka phone. Like I want to know what's happening first and then, you know. So great move to whoever recorded this time around. Bare hangata di accident ding re ba be hampe ka recorder. So this time around I believe that video will make a difference somehow.
1: Yeah, but this one really is for a good cause, man. Thank you very much. I think the first person I saw that on the platform, yeah, but we know, man, because everybody saw it from that dude, but let's not implicate anybody, man.
0: You
1: but
0: know what I mean.
1: Please share that video, so that we help that dude. It's a Mercedes Benz, a white one, man.
0: Ish.
1: Unfortunate times, man. 28 minutes before we get to 4 o'clock. So from this day on, make sure that you lock your doors.
0: Yeah, definitely.
1: Yes, please.
0: Definitely.
1: Playing in the background, the music coming from Azvila and Zuma from Amaroto. This one is called Jehovah. Also play to you, Sheila. So we're gonna be getting into the first edition of sports. So please let us know which song really makes you feel like, yes, I'm in the building. Which song is your groove song? Leave your comment on the Ultimate Facebook page, that is Ultimate Video 99.8, or send us your voice note. 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

0: Meant to that, you're going to leave on our hotline together with our Facebook page 27 before we get to 4 o'clock. It's time for the sports.
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0: All right, and now getting into the first edition of sports right here on the flight 326. Just a reminder that tomorrow, 30th May 2026, we have a couple of football matches at Bambata Sports, and we have Mzamani FC up against Kick for Life at 3 o'clock. This is the NetBank Champ of Champs, and we also have those promotional games that are going to be on Sunday at 9 o'clock in the morning. AC Tip FC up against the Mahla City FC at 9 o'clock or Bambata. And at 12 noon, there's a game between the loser of the first match up against the Botabote Warriors FC. And Botabote Warriors will go on to face the winner of the match. That's going to be at 9 o'clock in the morning. This are some of the games that you need to watch as far as your football is concerned. And now, after Hugo Bruce announced his 26-man squad to represent South Africa in the World Cup, Bafana Bafana will play a friendly match today later, and just to keep you in the loop of what's going to be happening, man, this game is a game between Bafana Bafana and Nicaragua. Yes, this is the first time I'm ever hearing of this country, but this game is going to be at 6 o'clock in the evening. And after this selection caused a stir of the six players who did not make the cut, including Kaizer Chiefs goalkeeper Brendan Peterson, who Bruce did mention that he didn't pick the goalkeeper because he doesn't know him as a human being. He only knows him as a goalkeeper, so he doesn't know how he would react while the others are playing, how he would react while he's on the bench. But with Goss, he knows his charisma, he knows the type of player that he is. But the 26 players held their first training session at the Orlando Amstel Arena on Thursday evening, and it is more likely that Bruce will rest many Mamelodi Sundowns players this evening who were involved in the KF Champions League final just a couple of days ago. And this match is going to be taking place today, 29 May 2026, at the Orlando Arena, Amstel Arena rather. And this game is going to be at 6 o'clock. And you can watch this game on SABC Sport together with other Super Sport channels.

0: you like.
1: All right, and now moving on with your international sports. From Newcastle to Barcelona, Anthony Gordon, a transfer news. Now, the forward has finished his medical after La Liga side Barcelona reached an agreement with Newcastle to sign the England international. Do you remember that Barcelona is a team that a lot of people will say they don't have the kind of money to sign the quality players. Look at the situation with Marcus Rashford, who Manchester United are only asking for £30 million for the Catalan Giants, but hesitant to sign the player. But they have made an offer for Newcastle forward Anthony Gordon on Wednesday, and the Sky Sports News understands that Barcelona is going to be paying £69 million inclusive, plus add-ons for the 25-year-old former Arsenal player. And do you remember that Barcelona was battling for the signature of Anthony Gordon together with Bayern Munich. So Anthony Gordon is not going to be playing in the Premier League this coming season. Rather, is going to be playing in Spain representing Barcelona. And some of the players who are about to leave their clubs this season are looking at the likes of Konate from Liverpool. And Robertson has also signed a deal with Tottenham Hotspur. And Manchester United are also on the verge of signing Atalanta player Ederson, who is from Brazil. And now some of the players who are also moving from one club to another, we're looking at Trippier, Kieran Trippier, who's going to be playing for Wolves next season. And now, as far as the World Cup is concerned, we do understand that Messi, after giving Argentinian fans a scare walking off limping in the previous game, is going to be representing Argentina in this World Cup.

All right, and now wrapping it up with Mikel Arteta and Arsenal. The Arsenal owners are optimistic of tying the manager to a new deal after securing the Premier League title for the Gunners, and still hopeful that they might be victorious up against PSG in the Champions League. Now, Mikel Arteta is said to be offered a new contract by Arsenal owners, and the Gunners boss has guided the club to the first Premier League title in 22 years and hopes to win the Champions League on Saturday. And this is good news, because after securing the title, they do believe that he's the man to lead the Gunners into glory. 21 minutes before we get to 4 o'clock, and this is a wrap as far as the first edition of Sport is concerned, right here on the Flight 326. Welcome to it. This is Radio with Tiny and G. This is the best in the motherland, and we're going to be getting into the voice notes together with the comments. 622-00982121-998. Let us know the song that you know. No, man, when this one plays, I know I'm not going anywhere. I know this one gets me in the mood. It's Friday, and this is the song.

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1: O batla ditheko tse tlase di aparong tsohle tsa masea, re na le wena hle mme. 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
2: All right, and we have 13 minutes before we get to 4 o'clock. Just to play to a beautiful song of Malashwatla together with M. Church. This is the song that has our people talking, man. This one is called Makwete. Hey. We did ask you, man, when are you look at anything that gets you in the mood to party, man. This is a beautiful song, man.
1: It is.
2: We're talking about this song with Let's just earlier. I'm like, he said, yeah, man, this is a beautiful song, man. It's a beautiful song, man. Big shout out to the guys. Big shout out to the producer, man, who convinced them that this is the song for them. Alright, and we also have the voice notes, but let's get into the first batch of the comments. Now, the question is, if we're getting here now, and what's your groove song for today? Now, what is that track that has you turning up the volume and starting your Friday right? Alright, also let us know where you are listening from. And we have one comment from Danny T. Tewhasing. I've been listening to Soundcheck by Zote Keys. I mean, it takes you from Mbabane to one of the biggest events, a bushfire in Swaziland. Segunjalo.
1: Oh, don't talk about that, man, because we're here missing
2: right?
1: Us. Yeah.
2: Segunjalo, Baba. Yeah, man, and now Khanyapa is saying the song that we're playing right now, Makwete, that's my groove song, man, all the way from Hamata.
1: Nice one.
2: I let them know, man. It's a beautiful song, man. It's a beautiful song. I'm sure people are gonna be loving this song every time they perform it, every time a certain DJ plays it. And we have one comment from Madilemo saying Mputzen, right? Mputzen 9, my groove song. Mputzen, right? Mputzen 9. And she's listening all the way from Thababosibo, Diolong. And young little Tunuti Tosani saying, tuning in all the way from Handelese. And her song is Brandon Lulu Time. He's saying, wow, this song, man. And now the comments of the comments. Malume Joy saying one song, Beautiful Joy by the Egyptian Pharaoh, man. Hagina say today we kept him. That's a beautiful song, man. Mm. I was listening to that song earlier today. I'm like, yeah, this is a good song, man.
1: Nice
2: this
1: one.
2: Is a good song, man. All right, and we have 11 minutes before we get to 4.

0: 4 o'clock, we also have a voice note that also came through. Oh yeah, all right. Ultimate Video, hi.
1: Hi, G.
0: Yes, sir.
1: Greetings to you.
0: What's up, we're on court, man.
1: What's up, Tell me, Kaira.
0: Right here, man. Right here.
1: Oh, I'm gonna have a thing. I'm gonna have a little thing. Tell me.
2: Hello, baby.
1: Hi.
2: Hi, sugar.
1: Okay. I want to see how much permission I have to make that little moon all around.
0: Yes, sir.
1: Go to a blush or bum nothing for the therapy.
2: Daddy.
1: But this is a secret point together.
0: On the look at Cassie. Yeah, but otherwise, Friday is a hound this summer.
1: What's this summer?
0: That's
2: great. What is your group song that you say, ah man, in it, I hate you.
1: I'm not a person.
0: I actually thought it was a good song because that's a good song that I know how you like a lot. Beautiful song, that one. Thank you, Kotman. We're gonna be with you up until we get to six.
1: Okay, I'm a smoker.
0: Yes, sir.
1: Check about only the Okimano Tanyan Felaka, nobody called Zamana Palos and
0: Yeah. The Chief for Life. Yeah. Champ of Champs.
1: Champ of Champs.
0: Yes, sir.
1: Hi.
0: I'm not sure if you're going to be able to do it. You learn from the best.
1: Who learn from the best?
0: We learn from Matlam.
1: Oh, now you learn from the best. Yeah, you should learn from the big.
0: We are not going to take anything away from what Matlam has achieved.
1: All right. Thank you so much.
0: All right.
1: Okay.
0: Thank you, Kodbay.
2: Bye, babes.
1: Stop.
0: Alright, yeah man, that's Aganda Swala Bakaniya Waletlama Kamanega C point. And let's get to this voice note. Oh, alright. Ultimate Video, hi.
3: Yo, G.
0: My good sir, what's up?
3: I'm good, and you?
0: I'm good, man.
3: Hi, Sugar.
2: Hi, Sugar.
3: and you are Halibut.
0: How late that Jenna year, Sheva Jerry? Can I have a little face to Ramona?
3: I'm going to go to Chinese.
0: So,
3: but then they are treating us bad, yes, as the Lesotho citizens, yes, if you are going to have a war.
0: Ah man, hey, my guy, you know, man, you know.
3: I regret.

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0: shapo
2: bye
0: sugar
2: bye sugar.
3: Yeah, man, that's a Slumpora Dem, and that's Slumpora Dem. And we have a voice note, let's find out.
4: Good afternoon, G and Tiny.
2: Hi.
4: So we give you Tabili Hagakang.
2: I'm
4: online. Oh, yeah.
3: Nice.
4: I'm going to go to the house. I'm going
2: to go to
4: the house today. I've been okay. I'm going to go to the house. Now, lately, I'm going to go to the house. It's. Uvalo, there is Baba Lo M there.
3: That's a good song.
4: Uvalo. Thank you.
3: Yeah, that's a good song, man.
2: Yeah,
3: that's a good song. That's a good song right there, man. We did ask you what song really makes you feel like no man, and you get a vibe, but not now, man. And one of the songs that they mentioned on the comments, a beautiful noise coming from Egyptian Pharaoh. When you get to 4 o'clock, we're gonna be getting into the news highlights. Rather the weather and the financial indicators.

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2: 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Hey, yo, hey, this is Mr. BWKA to the Y, otherwise known as Ndate Mohale, man. But I just want to take this opportunity to congratulate the Ultimate Family, man, for reaching this milestone. Ooh, I'm still part of the family. I'm still loving it here, man. I'm exceptionally proud of the Ultimate, man, for reaching this milestone. It wasn't easy, but it was worth it. Trust me, man, yeah?
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4: All right, and taking a look at our financial indicators at this hour, the rupee is trading at 16 maluti 23 cents against the American dollar, and against the British pound, the rupee is trading at 21 maluti 79 cents, and against the euro, the rupee is trading at 18 maluti 90 cents, and against the Australian dollar, the rupee is trading at 11 maluti 64 cents, and against the Japanese yen, the rupee is trading at 10 cents. 2 minutes after 4 o'clock, let's take a look at the weather for today.
3: It's time for the Ultimate Weather Report.
5: All right, so looking at our weather report for today, it is fine with few clouds and mild to cool at some places in the highlands, and wind is expected to be light and northwesterly. It is also expected to be mainly fine and cold to cold tonight, with frost at some places in the highlands, while wind is expected to be light and variable. Now, tomorrow it is expected to be partly cloudy, mainly with high level clouds and mild but cold to cold at some places in the highlands, and wind is expected to be light to moderate southwesterly. Let's also look at our maximum temperatures for today. We have Maseru with a high of 22 degrees Celsius, as well as Moshoeshoe 1 and Mafeteng. Mohalesuku 21, 19, Kashasnek 18, Mkhotlong 17, Oxbo 11, Botabote 19, Leribe 20, Berea 21, Tabatseka 16, and lastly we have a high of 12 degrees Celsius in Simongkom. That's all we have on our weather report for today. Checking our time right now, 2 minutes left before we get to 4 o'clock, and we're just about to give you a beautiful song coming down from Rihanna. Addy, cheers to the freaking weekend.
6: Taking shots in here, you want one?
7: Yeah, yeah, yeah, yeah, yeah, yeah, yeah, yeah, yeah, yeah, yeah, yeah, yeah, yeah, yeah, yeah, yeah, yeah, yeah, yeah, yeah, yeah, yeah, yeah, yeah, yeah, yeah, yeah, yeah, yeah, yeah, yeah, yeah, yeah, yeah, yeah, yeah, yeah, yeah, yeah, yeah, yeah, yeah, yeah, yeah, yeah, yeah, yeah, yeah, yeah, yeah, yeah, yeah, yeah, yeah, yeah, yeah, yeah, yeah, yeah, yeah, yeah, yeah, yeah, yeah, yeah, yeah, yeah, yeah, yeah, yeah, yeah, yeah, yeah, yeah, yeah, yeah, yeah, yeah, yeah, yeah, yeah, yeah, yeah, yeah, yeah, yeah, yeah, yeah, yeah, yeah, yeah, yeah

0: yo, what's up? Yo, it's the Kid 50 Cent.
1: What's up, everybody? I'm Eminem.
2: 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This Timberland.
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7: 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I'm over Rida. Tell him, say, locking and stocking. 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

Imkumbi ayazo alongside Big Zulu. This one is called Zamalek. Ubabe wami washaya Zamalek. It's Friday, 29 days into the month of May. It's payday, man. 15 minutes after 4 o'clock of the Ultimate Video 99.8 Radio with Tiny and G. And you're going to be ripping up with the comments on our Facebook page. 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Also played to you Wiz Khalifa together with Snoop Dogg. Young, Wild and Free, Rihanna with a cheers to the freaking weekend.

Alright, and now we are into the second batch of the comments. We did ask you what's your groove song for today. That is one track that every time it comes on, you turn up the volume and you start your Friday, right? And we have one comment from TD Lechi, and she says that she's listening all the way from Mikaeleng, and her song is Shela by Buhle and Naya Pearl. Yeah, that's a beautiful song, man. That's a good song. And we also have another comment from Nangui. Yeah, the best groove song of mine is Botshelo Ke Eng by Trechisan Molly. I'm Olebile Melato, tuning in all the way from Masuwe 1. Have yourselves a lovely Friday evening. Same to you, man. Beautiful, beautiful. All right. And my groove song is that is Stunner song Fire. This one is coming from Mpoga Levy, all the way from Hamutluelo. Fire. Alright, and we have another one from Josh saying Lil' Kim, Lights Up. Come on, I got fix back. Put your lights up. Yeah, that's a good song. Yeah. Right? Yeah. That's a beautiful song, man. That's a beautiful song, man. Put your lighters up. Let's have a good time. And Dineo from Khanyani, Feza, together with Chula Menko, me. I found another one. And Rabbi Zunteri saying, my song is Pokayabora together with Solwane, with Memeza.

Alright, and we have another one from Anna Khwabane saying, my groove song is Baba Yilwa by DJ Zindle, DJ Lace, Fang Tony together with Thobani. Listening all the way from Tibela and young little tune, Weezy Baby, Tosani, tuning in all the way from Hanele, saying Brendan Dulu.

0: Malunda. All right, 19 minutes after 4 o'clock, right? So do remember that we were talking about the trauma that we just put ourselves through because Kaneti, no one really asked us to watch that, right? Really, no one asked us to watch that, but we decided, oh, okay, yeah.
1: And now here we are.
0: And now here we are, man.

0: It's been an ongoing saga now with a foreigners getting out of SA. Some have been deported day in and day out, right? So now South Africa is moving to regulate foreign workers as a new labor bill has headed to parliament, right? Now, reports come out that Employment and Labor Minister Mema Makhosana Meth has moved to tighten control over the employment of foreign nationals in South Africa through proposed amendments to the Employment Services Act. Now, the draft Employment Services Amendment Bill, which has been gazetted for introduction in Parliament, will allow the minister to set quotas for the employment of foreign workers in specific sectors, occupations, and geographical areas. Now, this move comes amid escalating protests and growing political pressure over the employment of foreign nationals in parts of the country, with some groups accusing businesses of overlooking South African job seekers. I don't know, man. But after the incident with the truck bust at the border, these people are not really helping their cases. Because I wanted to say, as much as people from SA are saying, but oftentimes they are creating their own.
1: Exactly.
0: But now, after the billion drug busts, I don't know, man.
1: But honestly, they do create their own jobs.
0: Yeah.
1: And one other thing, Corina, hands about bakwala di shopo, batebela batu. How are they creating jobs? Born, how are they creating jobs by doing that? I get that
0: they are
1: complaining
0: not
1: that hauna misibiti. How do you shut somebody's shop who employed your neighbor, who employed your sister? You're shutting the shop down, and then just like that, you feel like you're creating misibiti. Are you creating a job by doing that?
0: I will see later, because in one of the interviews they asked them, all right, now you're getting rid of these people. What's the plan? Do you have a plan after this? And they said, no, we don't have a plan yet, but they should go. We don't have a plan yet, but these people should leave. And I stand with SA now. I was only concerned about the way they were handling the issue, but these people are not helping their case, man.
1: They're not.
0: We are saying people should leave, and then you come here with a truck full of trucks. So they should go home. I think they should go, man. They should go, all right?
1: You might as well be a rapper.
0: Me?
1: Yeah.
0: Let me with drop drugs, bars. Let me drop bars.
1: With a truck full of drugs.
0: Right?
1: Yeah.
0: We got a hyena in here.
1: Yeah.
0: 22 minutes after 4 o'clock. When we get to 30 minutes, we're going to be getting into the second edition of Sports right here on the Flight 326. I'm making sure that you are ready. Your sounds are like a Friday. This is African Sax by Brazo Africa. Please enjoy.

0: Hey, what's up? Yo, it's the Kid 50 Cent.
1: What's up, everybody? I'm Eminem.
2: What's up, y'all? This is Timbaland.
3: Yo, what's crack-a-lackin'? This is Snoop D-O-double-G.
4: Yo, what's good? It's your man, Flo Rida.
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6: 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This is Kanye.
7: Yo, don't know, say, yo, this is Sean Paul, the girls. I'm over Rala. Tell him, say, locking and stocking. Take it away.
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10: 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It's Nicki Minaj.
11: 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I'm Beyonce.
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28: Here goes Messi. They're backing off and backing off. It's a wonder goal.
29: All right, 28 minutes before we get to 5 o'clock. You're still listening to the Heartbeat of the Kingdom. And this is the second edition of sports right here on the flight 326. And looking at the World Cup, man, and the 2026 World Cup is set for a betting frenzy, as multiple reports have come out that the global betting revenue for the upcoming FIFA World Cup is likely to be in excess of £50 billion. Betting expert Darren Small has told the AFP for an event they have labeled as the biggest circus in town. Now, this revenue will be significantly higher than the 2022 edition, partly because this football fiesta has been enlarged to 48 teams from the 32 in the last World Cup in Qatar. Another factor, according to Small, the managing director of Managed Trading Services at Sports Radar, is punters have become more interested in the celebrity of a player than in the old days of simply just betting on their team. Now, this is going to be a World Cup for the days, man, because only with this one that three countries are going to host this World Cup. With the opening game, deja vu, Mexico up against Bafana, the opening match of the 2026 FIFA World Cup. And still in football, after reports that Mourinho's deal to coach Real Madrid yet again might collapse, that's not the case anymore, as Real Madrid agreement with Jose Mourinho and with former club Benfica is already sealed and it's ready. All terms of Mourinho's exit are agreed with Benfica since 10 days ago, and the special one has agreed all details with his former club Real Madrid, and there are no doubts or issues at all, only waiting formal elections process to be completed, and then the special one will land in Madrid. And he has already started talking about transfer plans, with his priority to focus on getting more defenders into the club. This is after Barcelona secured the title this past season. My focus, Microsoft, yeah. And still talking football, still talking transfer news, Julian Alvarez is in the spotlight once

Again, as Atleti in Madrid will not accept the £100 million initial valuation to sell Julian Alvarez. Now, Barcelona initial proposal was worth £100 million, and they said that's not enough to get the deal done. But they have opened official negotiations between both Atleti and Barcelona, even though Alvarez has told Atleti that he wants

And news coming from Liverpool is that Ibrahim Konate will now leave the club as a free agent. And as long as no negotiations over a new deal and agreement come through for the defender, he's going to be leaving the club as a free agent.

All right, and we have 25 minutes before we get to 5 o'clock. Do remember that tomorrow, champ of champs, FC Mzamana up against the Kick for Life at Bambata. And these are the two clubs who have secured qualification to the top flight, talking about the Premier League and the country. And now, as for Kaizer Chiefs, they say that they plan to strengthen their squad for the upcoming season.

touch. Reports are claiming that the Kaizer Chiefs striker rebuilt ahead of the new campaign may not only depend on recruiting players from abroad, because the Amakhosi are looking for more goals and efficiency in front of goal, proven in the Betway Premiership forwards could become attractive targets. Now, the appeal is very obvious, as reports say that players already established in the league understand the demands and can only contribute immediately. And one of the players that the Kaizer Chiefs camp are targeting is Tshego Fatso Mabasa, who was on loan for Stellenbosch, former Orlando Pirates player.

And after a lot of people were talking about the selection that Hugo Bruce made as far as the Bafana Bafana squad is concerned, he did explain why he didn't pick players like Brendan Peterson, brother of Kaizer Chiefs. And he also explained why he selected Themba Zwane. Bafana Bafana head coach Hugo Bruce has admitted that the Mamelodi Sundowns star is no longer able to compete full matches at the highest level. The 36-year-old midfielder from Tembisa, Johannesburg, was included in Bruce's squad regardless after recovering from a difficult injury period that kept him out for several months. Zwane recently returned for action for Sundowns, but the Belgian mentor believes the midfielder still offers something unique inside the national team setup. Remember that they are playing later tonight, Bafana Bafana, and we might see among the players that Hugo Bruce is planning to bench if Themba Zwane will play for the club today. And that's a wrap as far as the sports are concerned right here on the Flight 326. Let's go for a musical break, making sure that your radio sounds like your Friday.

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0: is wena ukrubela ka namhlanje. What's the plan, man? Do you have any plans for today, by the way?
1: No.
0: Yo, traffic, no. My guy. No. There was a lot of traffic in town.
1: Yo,
0: we are pioneer fella.
2: Pioneer.
0: We are pioneer fella. It's a hustle.
3: Yeah, people have gotten paid, and we are approaching the coldest June. So I want to believe for most people it is going to get something for the kids. You know, groceries. Yeah. We don't want that in Gabi Pelliga rente situation. So, yes, be in town, do what you have to do so that when you get home, you know that, yeah, at least I did this and that with the money.
0: And speaking of which, please, guys, we don't want to hear stories.
3: Yeah. And then what happened? Right? So, GR5 clip in on the but hang on, come on. If you don't let them go, we'll be to the grand jagger who pull.
0: Hey, who pull? I want to know
3: that I'm putting that down. Hey, let's have it. That's a real cool. So, please, man, avoid the situations like that. Because you'll be going through the text messages. Okay, you look at with two amona. You know, you look at a swipe at your hoopola. And so no one will be there to answer those questions for you. So do the right thing, okay? If the landlord's phone is off, do the right thing.
0: Yeah, please.
3: Call them in the morning like, yo, man, did you see that?
0: Yeah.
3: Yeah, I did that. Mm. Go for your groceries. If you have to pay for your fees or whatever it is, do it. That's fine.
0: Yeah,
3: but that's fine. We won't know, man. We will not know. Because come Monday, when they talk about what happened over the course of the weekend, because you don't know, man.
0: Yeah.
3: Because landlords will send you voice notes.
0: Yeah, I don't know. They will.
3: So please do the right thing, man. We're looking at what's happening, man. We're looking at what's happening, what's trending, man. We're looking at bullets are flying by. And talking about bullets are flying by, we also learned that Oscar Nyati from Malum's on Decks, right?
0: Yeah.
3: Was tragically killed in a shooting. The story came just over an hour ago that South Africans are mourning the death of Oscar Bucks, right? Born Oscar Nyati, the half of the popular house music duo Malum's on Decks. Now, the musician and entertainer was shot and killed on Thursday, May 28, that yesterday, in an incident that has sent shockwaves through the local music industry. May his soul continue to rest in peace, man. We hate when we hear things like this. We hate when we hear things like this. Because I'm looking at the comments also about what's happening in Zarak.
0: We're unfortunately shot.
3: It's very unfortunate, but
0: they were shot in South Africa.
3: Yeah, man, I don't know, man, but how do you explain it
0: to your kids?
3: Yeah.
0: Now, the worst part about it is now you don't have an eye.
3: Right.
0: You had both eyes, but in the now morning. You don't have an eye.
3: Yeah.
0: But I guess they're heroes, man, because part of South Africa
3: belongs to us.
0: Yeah, so can
3: hey. Yeah, man, but yeah, that's also making rounds on social media. Go check your people there, man. Don't get involved if you cannot handle the heat. We've got to be heading into the news highlights. I wouldn't be a part of that.
0: I can imagine the wife.
3: Right. Mm. Yeah, man, we're not laughing, but yeah, man, it's one of those things, man. But today was really filled with a lot. We saw somebody's car get jacked,
0: and
3: we're also looking at this shooting. So I'm like, okay, what exactly is going on? What exactly is going on, man? Because throughout the course of the week, we're watching people in SA really saying, all right,

5 minutes after four is our time, and we're heading towards 5 o'clock. And do remember that at 5 o'clock, we'll be hearing from the news department. And thereafter, we'll also be getting into our weather report and financial indicators. Question.

0: And these people out of this country, and now we have another one. 5 o'clock on the dot. Mamgidi Pofane is already on standby.
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2: The Ultimate News Highlights at 1700 hours. I am Mamgidi Pofane. Good afternoon. Her Royal Highness Princess Senate Mahato Seiso has taken a national youth and anti-child marriage campaign to Mafeteng. Speaking at Taholo High School today, Mrs. Mampui Madidi commended the princess for using a platform to fight early marriages and urge young Basotho to protect their heritage. In commemoration of World Menstrual Hygiene Day, Mrs. Mahopotso Mutobi of the Ministry of Education and Training says the safety and protection of girls is everyone's responsibility, stressing the need to raise awareness about menstrual hygiene among boys and men. The Motete Wool and Mohair Crowers Association has registered a milestone in 2025-2026 sales season, securing the first place for its first batch sold, second place for both the second and third batches, and third place for its fourth batch. Association Chairman Mr. Tumaulele Rafa said a corporate donation of 30 improved rims in 2022 from one local diamond mine has contributed to this milestone. This brings us to the end of our highlights at this hour. Join us for the news bulletin at 1800 hours.

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1: At 2 minutes after 5 o'clock, and looking at our financial indicators at this hour, the Lord is trading at 16 maluti 23 cent against the American dollar, and against the pound it's trading at 21 maluti 79 cent, and against the euro it's trading at 18 maluti 90 cent, and against the Australian dollar the Lord is trading at 11 maluti 64 cent, and against the Japanese yen the Lord is trading at 10 cent. Let's also take a look at the weather.
0: It's time for the ultimate weather report.
2: All right, so looking at our weather report for today, it is fine with few clouds and mild but cool to cold at some places in the highlands. Wind is expected to be light and northwesterly, and it is expected to be mainly fine and cold to cold tonight with frost at some places in the highlands, while wind is expected to be light and variable. Now, tomorrow it is expected to be partly cloudy, mainly with high-level clouds and mild but cold to cold at some places in the highlands, and wind is expected to be light to moderate southwesterly. We have Maseru with a high of 22 degrees Celsius, Mashishowane 22, as well as Mafeteng, Mahalisuku 21, Nkuting 19, Nkashasnek 18, Mokgotlong 17, Oxbow 11, Botabote 19, and we do have Leribe with a high of 20 degrees Celsius, Berea 21, Tabaseka 16, and lastly, we have a high of 12 in Simunko.
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0: 17 after 5. 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
2: 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And my name is Rilo Mohabudi. And of course, one exciting thing that we touched on our, not even social media platforms, but our radio show this week was Eco Bonanza. And I've seen that a lot of people are very excited about this competition. And I know you'll be excited as well if you didn't know about it. So basically, how Eco Bonanza works is you play exciting games like quiz, like web guess, like scratch and win, for your chance to win big every single day, right? 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They include airtime giveaways. 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

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And just like that, you get to be one of our lucky winners. So let's just quickly also recap. I know that we touched on this last week, but for people that maybe didn't quite hear what we had for them and everything that we were sharing concerning our night bundles and also our revamped social media bundle combos, then definitely I will get you through on that. We have night bundles, and with these night bundles, conversations are now made extra, extra easy. So basically, by just purchasing them, you own the night, right? And what you can take advantage of is, one, they are very affordable. Two, you get to talk long. And three, you just enjoy being connected with whoever you need to be connected with. So for two Maluti, you get yourself 50 daily voice bundles. And then for five Maluti only, you get yourself 150 night voice bundles that are valid for 3 whole days. And then for 15 Maluti, you get yourself 420 night voice bundles valid for the whole week. Remember, these bundles operate from 10 p.m. until 5 a.m. That's 10 p.m. until 5 a.m. You can call whoever you need to call. You can chat with whoever you need to chat with from 10 p.m. to 5 a.m. and you'll be using those night bundles. You can purchase them via EcoCash, Gapo Kastar 100 hash, Gapo Okarumboy Autuse, Hudireka. It's as simple and easy as that. This week was exciting. A lot of people continued to share with me what they love doing with their voice bundles, especially these night voice bundles, and how they continue to make life convenient for them. Last week, Saturday, I was at an event. I had the honor of being one of the panel judges, Miss Masiru. What an exciting event. But I wasn't driving. So because it got really late, about 10 past 10, somewhere there, I knew I had to call my driver to come get me the moment that event finished, right? And so I wasn't even stressing because I had loaded up my night voice bundles, and since initially 10 o'clock, all I did was just call and then notify him of a night you guy. Even one lad, I just called the night voice bundle back, and that to say, if maybe you have plans this weekend or any other day of the week, really, all you need to do is just make sure that you purchase your night voice bundles. There are so many people that I've had an opportunity to talk to, especially cab drivers, Bachong Bari. The night voice bundles and sometimes we find ourselves and we need to constantly be interacting with them. We need to constantly be updating them. Don't worry, I don't have to worry as a cab driver, because now I have these night voice bundles and I can call any time between 10 p.m. and 5 a.m. And I love hearing stories like that. I love hearing testimonies like that, that our bundles continue to make your life easy. Continue sharing with us as well on our social media platform at Econet Telkom Lesotho. That's at Econet Telkom Lesotho. Do remember to like and share and also follow so that you can share with us, so that we can know as well how these bundles keep making life easy for you. Like we always say, hashtag inspired to change your world. Before we wrap up, let me plug you also on our revamped social media bundle combos. I love these. Question I've been asking our followers, our subscribers, is if, and that is a big if,

0: you could use only one social media app, which one would it be between WhatsApp, Facebook, Instagram, and X? Like, if you had to choose one, I know it's hard, né? And I know it's very hard. But you know what? With our social media combo, you don't have to choose because for like a 6 month seller, we took a 500 megabytes. And this 500 megabytes allows you to access WhatsApp, Facebook, Instagram, and X. Affordable, right? I know. 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So basically, we combine different apps at affordable data bundles. So that's 6 months, and you get yourself a whopping 500 megabytes combo. It comprises WhatsApp, Facebook, Instagram, and X. But how about Motuli, Facebook, and Instagram? Then we've got you. You know, we understand you. How tall? Got 20 maluti fela. A total of 2,500 megabytes. It'll do me a lot of Facebook, kama hobat langa ding. 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Binya *100#, somebody say equal cash, kapompo yo tuse, and by simply doing that, then you get to enjoy the bundles that you can at Telkom Lesotho. Hashtag inspired to change your world. We are heading into the weekend, and of course, we are going to the bundle asintun kabaka. So now that we've talked about our night bundles, now that we've also touched on our social media combo, then you're good to go. Now you're definitely good to go to the weekend and enjoy your weekend. But more than that, do keep interacting with us on our social media platforms. Someone will be late, tag us on your page, on your pictures, on your videos, on whatever you'll be getting up to this weekend. Kama tla bona re na di bando ka rona ntse di tsela pele ho tsa masala ho wa beke le ja. 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Remember, number of example, Boy +266 66 100 100. That's +266 66 100 100. It's as easy as that. I don't know what you guys will be doing this weekend and what you'll be getting up to this weekend, but I do hope you have yourself a great one. We get to do this again next week, Friday, from 5:15 until 5:30. Tag me on your content.
1: Yes, ma'am.
0: Share with me as well. We're going to wait on this weekend. And namazakati at Rilo Mohabudi on all social media platforms. And yeah, until next week, we'll get into everything and anything that Ethernet Telecom Lesotho continues to give us. I'm talking about Wi-Fi. I'm talking about some more affordable bundles. I'm talking about EcoShore. I'm talking about EcoCash Mihato account. There's just a lot that we'll continue to unpack as we continue with the show. Otherwise, have yourself a great weekend. Let's do it again next week, Friday. Hashtag inspired to change your world. I do hope you guys will have yourself a great weekend as well.
1: Well, definitely do. Thank you so much, Rilo.
0: Amazing. Thank you.
1: Alrighty. That's 29 after 5. Alt Meridian and 9.8 is where we are all at. And of course, man, it is that time where we give you a mix. Allah Friday. How? How do you?
2: Hello, guy.
1: Hello, guy. Jose.
2: Well, you heard. That was a Rilo from the Econet Lesotho show. Now, the ultimate mix.

0: And don't let go, don't let go, don't let go.
1: Please don't let go.
0: Don't let go.
1: 5 minutes before we get to 6 o'clock. This is the ultimate mix right here. Flight 326, man. It's time for us to be stepping out of the building. It's a Friday. Please enjoy the rest of your evening. Yeah, please enjoy the rest of your weekend. Don't drink and drive. At 6 o'clock on the dot, you're going to be hearing the full news bulletin. And George and his crew are already on standby. We're going to be meeting again on Monday, same time, same place.

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1: The ultimate news bulletin at 1800 hours. I am Amukitupo Fani. Good afternoon. Her Royal Highness Princess Senati Mahato Seiso has urged students to harness the rapid development of artificial intelligence, AI, to advance national growth, education and cultural preservation, warning them never to use technology to endanger or exploit others. The princess emphasized this on her ongoing campaign against early child marriage and cultural embodiment held at Tsakgolo High School in Mafeteng today. Princess Senati urged the youth to look up to role models who balance modern success with a deep respect for their heritage. Representing both the school and the Ministry of Education, Mrs. Mamukwach Aramahula commended her royal for the campaign, injecting vital moral and cultural values into the classroom, noting that they are working tirelessly to eradicate the early child marriage. She added that the princess' message will go a long way in helping students who have developed a negative attitude towards learning their own native language and custom. Meanwhile, the princess has only two districts left to visit before completing her massive nationwide tour, which first kicked off in Leribe. The Minister of Agriculture, Food Security and Nutrition, Honorable Sidibe Motsoborane, says the development of the potato sector is fully aligned with Lesotho's national aspirations and policy frameworks. Honorable Motsoborane said this during the second international commemoration of Potato Day, convened by Food and Agriculture Organization, FAO, in collaboration with the government of Lesotho and stakeholders in Maseru today under the theme, Where Potatoes Grow, Livelihoods Flourish. He noted that the ministry continues to implement the National Agricultural Investment Plan, which emphasizes market-oriented production, improved productivity mechanism, agro-processing, and strengthened agricultural value chains. The Lesotho Potato Association Vice Secretary, Mr. Deboho Lefu, said potato farming plays a pivotal role in food security, employment creation, and income generation for many families. The National Assembly has adopted the motion on review of petroleum pricing and subsidy relief measures as global oil costs spike caused by conflict in the Middle East. Member of Parliament, Honorable Thabiso Lekitla, challenged the government to stop relying solely on South African wholesalers. He urged that Lesotho should purchase petroleum directly from source countries to cut costs. Honorable Lekitla warned that families in rural areas are hit hard by high prices, which are pushing up the daily cost of living. Meanwhile, Honorable Lepoi Magara argued that stable fuel prices are vital for national development. He noted that a world price hurt local farmers who depend heavily on diesel to run their tractors and agricultural machinery. As we conclude, the Ministry of Health has announced a new plan to reduce the overcrowding at Modibang

0: Hospital by deploying more doctors and partnering with local communities to boost preventive healthcare initiatives. The Health Minister, Honorable Mamokete Ntshege, unveiled the strategy in the National Assembly, noting that a new memorandum of understanding with the Christian Health Association of Lesotho will help clear critical patient backlogs and free up resources for other regions. She, however, stressed that her ministry is working around the clock to restore high-quality care at the overstretched hospitals. Meanwhile, the Minister of Local Government and Chieftainship, Honorable Nkhe Twaseza, announced that the government has built 34 tarred roads of about 450 kilometers since 2022, adding that the plan is to construct another 183 kilometers of gravel roads before the current parliament ends. Honorable Setsa, however, noted that there is no budget in place for road maintenance and repair work across the country. This brings us to the end of our news bulletin at this hour. Once again, I am Mamokete Bofane. Join us for the next bulletin at 1900 hours.
1: And now, your financial indicators.
0: Lotte against US dollar is 16 Maluti 23 descent. Against pound is 21 Maluti 78 descent. Against euro, 18 Maluti 90 descent. And against Australian dollar, 11 Maluti 62 descent.
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10: Yo, don't know, say, yo, this is Sean Paul, the girls. 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Tell him, say, locking and stocking. 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

0: know this song.
1: For real?
0: I did not know this song.
1: Puka!
0: That's I'm hearing this song for the first time.
1: My friend!
0: I missed out. I missed out. When did it come out?
2: This song, let me check it out for you, but
0: I missed out. I think at the time when it came out, it was
1: most deaf. It was a banger.
2: 16 years ago.
0: Which year exactly?
2: That is 2010.
0: Okay. Around 2010, it's later. He was the 9 plus.
2: He was at
0: the height.
2: I tell you. He was the.
0: Is it from the same album that has like your beautiful girls, or the one after?
1: I think the one after
2: that has Bo Me Love.
0: Face drop.
1: I
0: knew Face Drop because it played a lot on. Was it Trace?
3: It played on Trace. Uh huh.
0: And then I knew Charlie Me Love also.
3: Uh-huh.
0: And this one I didn't know. Does it even have a video, this one?
2: No, that's why. It doesn't have a video.
0: That's why. So it wouldn't take for you to listen to it on radio to know it.
3: Uh-huh.
0: Mm. Oh, so you guys were radio people. I was TV.
2: Yeah.
0: Yes.
2: Most definitely.
0: No wonder I didn't know it. Listen, I'm surprised how come such good of a song slipped me. It's a gem. It's something to gem to. Whoa.
2: It is what it is.
0: We'll play it again.
2: Definitely.
1: Most deaf, bro. Definitely.
0: What is it called?
2: Why you wanna leave me?
0: Why you wanna go?
2: Hey, thank you.
0: Because I kept on saying we just got here. So why you wanna go?
4: We took so long to give. Why you wanna go?
0: Okay.
4: Why you wanna leave me? Why you wanna go? Puka, come on.
0: On that note, we'll have to welcome you to the radio.

0: Welcome, welcome, welcome. As it is, on to my right, I have the one and only, the gentleman who makes the who can take a broken microphone and make it a love letter. The man, I tell you, whom is so smooth that even Silk is jealous.
1: Yeah,
0: I tell you.
2: What's up with you today?
0: Ah, it's all good. I introduced to you.
1: Keep prepared.
0: Sam Maestro.
2: Alejandro the third.
0: And in front of me, I have a gentleman. The one who said it's so cool that even Thabo Nhlanyani asked for tips. The man who can shear sheep with just a nail cutter. The man who can butcher a cow with just a table knife.
1: Whoa.
0: I don't know how, just accept it.
1: Let me go into it. Now I feel like adding more. I present to you. Can you close the door first, please?
0: Yeah, yeah. You present to us.
1: I feel like. Oh, thank you.
0: He said, "Yeah, yeah, we're good." Yes.
1: So I present to you. I'm trying to think of Jay-Z's line. There's one.
3: Sorry.
1: Yeah. I get a name on a general, I get a fuba more. I present to you, carrying on though. I present to you the man that sells fire in hell.
0: Yes. The one and only.
1: I present to you.
2: Wow.
1: The man who is such a hustler, he can sell water to a whale.
0: I tell you.
1: I present to you the man that is such a hustler, he can sell ice to an Eskimo.
0: The one and only. The Morena in Pukasberg.
1: Yeah.
2: No, go on.
0: The man
2: hailing from Pukasberg.
1: Yes.
2: Yes.
1: With all absolute royalty.
2: Ah, Pukajau Chai.
0: I tell you. In the building. The awesome trio. We are here at it. It's another edition. It's Friday.
2: Another thumping Friday, brother.
0: Yeah, I tell you. Running from 6 all the way to 9 p.m.
2: And it's going to be very short 3 hours.
0: Eish, you know, it's going to be very short-lived, but we are here.
2: Yeah.
0: You know, where the talk is real and the...
2: And Alice is right.
0: Yeah. You know, the fun is awesome. Mm. The jokes are on point.
2: Boy.
0: I know there are a few in the bag that, hey, they are...
1: I might as well get to it.
0: You might, but unfortunately, Nerone Fuking is around, so we have to pay bills.
1: Let's pay.
0: So let's just pay the bills.
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0: Yes, we are back at it.
1: Okay.
0: Yes. Uh-huh. And you wanted to jump right into it.
1: Yeah, I thought while we're at it, isn't you spoke of jokes, so might as well get to it.
2: And suddenly it's just gotten hot in the studio.
1: Yeah.
2: Just like that.
1: A joke to share.
0: Uh-huh. Mm-hmm.
1: I think, home guy, you know this one.
0: Okay.
1: But pretend you didn't.
0: Oh.
1: Madam King.
2: Okay.
1: A married gentleman, been married for 15 years plus, comes home late one time. And so, because this is irregular, the spouse wants to know where he has been.
2: Mm-hmm.
1: So he says, "Oh, spouse, I got myself a tattoo."
0: Okay.
1: To her amazement, she says, "Wow, well, let me see." Now, he says, "I got my tattoo on my woohoo."
2: What?
1: Yes.
2: Yeah.
1: Wait. He says, "I got my tattoo on my..."
2: Uh-huh.
1: You understand? So she says, "Wow, why that far, and yes, specifically

0: Why that?
1: Why
0: part?
1: They? Yeah.
0: Now he says reason number one. I love to watch my money grow. Okay, wait a minute. Wait a minute. Sorry. In fact, yeah. So she asks, yeah. What tattoo is it?
2: Hmm.
0: She says it's a $100 bill.
1: Bill.
0: Yes.
1: Oh, you see.
0: She says it's a 100 Maluki uh-huh. bill. Yes. So that's what he drew.
1: Uh-huh.
0: So she's asking to see it. And then voila, indeed, $100 drawn on there.
1: Uh-huh. On the thing.
0: So she says, why specifically did you choose this part? And then he says, I love to watch my money grow. That's reason number one.
1: In the show.
0: And if that's not reason enough.
1: Mm.
0: And then he says, also, since you love spending money, I would prefer that sometimes you stay home and just blow $100.
3: Kenny Hop.

0: Ok.
1: Yo, Kanye.
0: Bona.
1: I believe this is from the album while he was still trying to come up. It's the one before graduation, right?
0: Okay.
2: Thing is, you know, Kanye West is very
0: dramatic.
2: Yes.
1: Yeah,
2: he's so confusing. There's times when you think he is truly, truly artistic.
0: Mm-hmm.
2: And then there are times when
0: he's just a couple of screws up in his head.
2: Mm.
1: But anyway,
2: I had people talk about someone who blew up a gasket. And now you know what happens when you blow a gasket?
1: Mm-hmm.
2: Water and oil mix. So sometimes I think he blew the gasket.
1: Because right now he's like Kimo Hood.
2: Corey,
0: say what?
1: He's doing gospel now.
2: And when you think he is doing gospel,
1: he comes back and then he comes back and does
2: hip hop. Or not even hip hop, or says something crazy. I think one time he said something really stupid about the wife. I'm sorry to use that word, but he said something. You know the guy that's got potential to.
1: Let me get this.
0: That's something that he said. Mm. It shook you or
2: did?
0: Okay.
2: How does someone say that? How does someone? Well, ex-wife now, by the way. Yes, but you know something, man. To say you still haven't really gotten over someone.
0: I get that.
2: Speaking of somebody who hasn't gotten over someone.
0: Yes.
2: Please, guys, I have a joke.
1: Uh-huh.
2: I have a joke.
0: I'm loving this show already.
2: There's this man, wealthy enough, really.
0: Mm.
2: I'm thinking somewhere, somewhere abroad.
1: Mm-hmm.
2: So he's him and the wife separate, divorce, and so she moves to a different state.
1: Uh-huh.
2: Right?
0: Okay.
1: Yes.
2: She moves very far away. Now, him, with the wealth, does his best to buy the property next to where the wife stays. The new place where the wife stays.
1: Okay.
2: So he buys the adjacent yard.
1: Uh-huh.
2: And so on the yard, he erects a statue with a middle finger.
0: Oh wow.
1: Oh, that guy's petty.
0: Was it petty though?
2: It is.
1: It is.
2: So petty, come on.
0: I was trying to be on Eugenie's corner, but
2: I happened to see the picture, eh? So it's a fist.
0: Uh-huh.
2: A big fist out of from the yard, yeah.
0: And the finger.
1: Oh, what a message.
2: So every morning, at least every morning she wakes up.
1: And walks out onto the yard, she's the front door.
2: What a message, man. Some people go to lengths to do things.
0: Crazy things.
2: He felt the need, we are doing this.
0: I'm sending the message.
1: But gentlemen, how has your week been?
2: I don't know, who wants to go first?
0: You want me to kickstart?
2: Please.
1: Sure. Walk us through.
0: Mine was slow.
1: Mm-hmm. Slow Benny. Like a stew.
0: Boy, napok. Now that you're talking about food, brah. I don't know, brothers. I don't know what's happening to me. I eat like crazy. Maybe I think I took 2 weeks or so without eating properly, and the flu was doing the most with me. And I was missing the show and you guys terribly, and that was just that.
1: I feel you, eh?
2: Okay.
1: Yeah.
2: So I go first or you go first?
1: You'll go first. Okay. They say respect the elders.
2: All right. Okay.
0: What's happening?
2: My week, let's see. My week started off in a very good way because Monday was not a working day. So, understandably, you wake up very late.
1: Uh-huh.
2: Yes, it was like a Sunday extension, mm-hmm. so to speak.
0: Mm-hmm.
2: Yes. So, Monday had me really, really, really relaxed and making up for a lot of time that I just hadn't rested. As a matter of fact, I'm really loving this month. Is it like May?
1: Yes.
2: It has a lot of holidays.
1: This is
2: my favorite, actually.
0: I love it too.
2: So, Monday was very relaxed, and every other day,

0: day chair, you know, building from there. Mm. But the momentum or the rest may be gained.
1: Mm.
0: So it's really sort of to a good start.
1: Mm, that's
0: yeah. And it's been bliss really ever since, I should say. It's really been bliss. I'm in perfect health.
1: Hey!
0: I
1: even see. You can even see. You can even see. One more, no, guy.
0: I'm in perfect health. I'm in perfect health.
2: As opposed to the
1: adjacent. Mm. You also want to erect.
2: Yeah, he wants to erect.
1: You see.
2: Oh my.
1: Bodybuilder.
0: Healer. Speaking of erecting your chest. Someone somewhere happened to have been listening to this program the one time that Tumi was here, I think.
1: Oh yes.
0: How do you say don't you stall on it?
1: Oh my god, and you're the one.
0: I know.
1: Are you me under the bus?
0: I know.
1: Oh my god.
0: One time, guys, was it Samsung? Samsung had a, you know, the time when they were introducing the pad.
1: The notepad with the pen.
0: The
1: pen is much. go through.
0: So when they were introducing that, so then there was this big billboard in Cape Town. Uh-huh. They put up the sign. Now they were showing what's an Galaxy something, Galaxy or S, whatever.
1: I think it was the Galaxies when they were starting.
0: So then on the billboard, because this phone has a pen that goes with, uh-huh, they were showing that you can actually type or write with your pen.
2: Uh-huh.
0: Yes, not only just use the options or as they were on the keyboard.
2: Mm-hmm.
0: So this phone has a pen. Yeah. Now, in trying to promote the hype around this new phone,
2: uh-huh,
0: so on the billboard, they show the picture of the phone with a pen.
2: Mm-hmm.
0: And then in bold ways they write, the pen is mightier than a finger.
2: Yeah. Mm.
0: Right?
1: Yes.
0: They write, no, the pen. Wait. Oh,
1: listen,
0: wait.
1: Listen.
0: The pen is
2: mightier
0: than a finger. What they're trying to say is a finger could bend, but a pen would not.
2: Oh yes.
0: So what they're really saying is instead of using your finger, you can actually use
2: pen.
0: The pen.
2: Uh-huh.
0: Yes, the pen. That's how they advocate for, you know, this new technology where you can use a pen.
2: Huh.
0: So they write, the pen is mightier than a finger. However.
2: But there's a however.
1: Yeah,
0: yes,
1: because of
0: the spelling, an error would happen.
2: I see.
0: The pen space is space mightier, right?
2: Uh-huh.
0: The pen space,
2: uh-huh,
0: is space
2: mightier.
0: Mm-hmm. Obviously, in between all these words, right? The
2: obviously
0: space.
2: Uh-huh.
0: So between
1: pen
0: and is
1: no space.
0: There's no space.
1: So that whole marketing was awesome.
0: So they write here one word. There is mightier
1: than the
0: finger.
2: Huh.
0: So that's the billboard. Now the municipality, like the locals, really, they like, no, you need to bring down this billboard.
2: Uh-huh.
0: Yada yada. So there's controversy, which is what the guys wanted to begin with. Yes. Uh-huh. So it was in the billboard. Now eventually they have to go to court.
2: Yeah.
0: They say, no, this was a typing error or a spelling error. Yeah. We did not put the space bar in between.
2: Mm. Okay.
0: Unfortunately, that's what they say. Obviously, you know, it was deliberate for them. But then for them, it's like, well, we're not aware. It's just that maybe whoever was printing did not press the space bar.
2: Uh-huh.
0: That's how pen and is.
2: Pen is.
0: Yes, mm-hmm, came together. Right? Now, one of the lawyers says, somebody happened to say, well, gentlemen from the Samsung company,

0: says, yeah. Gentlemen, whoever erected this billboard.
1: My guy!
2: My guy, yeah.
0: Uh-huh. Yeah. Yeah.

0: Chef Rondon with French Montana. All right. For me, my week has been feeling like, hey, me felony.
1: Is it?
0: Yeah.
1: I can understand.
0: Yeah.
2: No, I cannot understand.
1: Nah, can sham.
2: Okay. Why poker?
1: Hey, la, finances have been pressing.
0: I
2: retract my statement. I am not erecting it.
0: Hey,
2: oh, but it killed her. Why can you picture the guy?
0: But pretty much, it will all work really. Nothing.
1: And I saw there were like queues today, eh?
0: Hey, ATMs, to traffic
1: ATMs were good. They were seen.
0: They were foolish.
1: I used to think, Shem, I don't know why, but I used to think that with the introduction of mobile banking, there would be less physical, you know, journeys to the ATM. Truly, I used to think so.
0: I feel you understand why.
1: Hey,
0: it's just that maybe the workforce that is, you know, the textile industry.
1: Mm.
0: I think those employees can't really do services and goods digitally.
1: How about now? Yeah, phone is it difficult?

0: No, listen, they need to, the actual stores where they're going to go, really, remember now they are living within...
1: But there's currently there's transactions, there's M-Pesas, equal what, equal cashes.
2: Cash,
0: Yeah, but isn't, I'm getting paid in the bank.
1: Yeah, but even if you are, there's ways to convert. After all, can't the bank just pay you? I mean, your employers just go, can't that go into your phone, really?
0: And maybe it's a whole other administration headache
1: this thing is so simple to a point where even the elderly get paid digitally.
0: Yes.
1: Really? Go ahead. Yes. It's not a complex... Let me put it this way. I'm thinking on the same queue, half of the people on the queue, if not 80% of them, have either M-Pesa or Equal Cash or some... some mobile.
0: They do. I believe they do. In fact, I'd even go as far as saying 95%.
1: 95%.
0: 95%. Perhaps, yeah. You know, they do. It's just that wherever they go and stock up for their household necessities, the digital
1: but
0: platform
1: but
0: is not available.
1: Let me cook monacom guy. There's
0: no. I'm listening. It's there, but
2: that's where you wrong.
0: How are you coming against Topo? Ulobona Mr. Chen. Mr. Chen.
1: Bona, they haven't evolved.
0: They haven't evolved. So they are.
1: And I always wonder, how come Chinese shops don't have merchants?
0: You know?
1: Hey.
0: Yeah, so.
1: I always wonder.
0: Anyway, for them, they believe cash is key. Maybe they're still stuck there. And I know because it is so inconvenient. It is because you have to have cash.
1: Yeah,
0: you can't even say, let me top up, let me just tap or swipe, and you know.
1: And I think even the guys, the taxi drivers, I think they too also should adopt the same truly.
0: Yeah.
2: No, but we have.
1: I hope that happens a lot more. Now I just think that honestly, this. Look, man, people are queuing for
0: long.
1: And you wonder, really, why should we even be doing this? Because you're having this middle person who's the ATM, who's charging as well. And then the risk of, I lost $5 on the way. Wait,
0: $10.
1: I thought I had a 20 somewhere. Wait a minute. Did I, you know? And then also... the disadvantage is you can't even follow your transactions, really. You just have to remember, if I had 200, I remember I bought this, and I remember $25 as opposed to
2: 20.
1: I feel you. So I'm saying, at least, you know, when you are doing things through your phone, You can really remember it, because every transaction is in there. So you are able to retract. You know,
2: ladies and gentlemen, it's on.
0: Most definitely.
1: You can retract your activities to remember that, you know. Oh, so yesterday this is what happened, and I thought honestly. There would be less. Silly me, I thought now when mobile banking. Started happening, I thought that we're going to see less and less cash and the trips to the ATMs, but we just aren't getting out of it.
0: Anyway, maybe it's just also the retailers, you know, they also need to really help in that. Because I think if they were to really also let the digital transaction happen, the need would really, you know, because go anywhere in these other establishments, you can even tap for your water, man. Like, you just...
1: I think. But anyway, so as it was, you were saying... was a long month, I'm guessing.
0: Yeah,
1: understandably so.
0: Hey,
1: understandably so.

0: Hey. But it's all good. We're here.
1: When you were under the weather like me.
0: Now all I can say is I realize that I am on top.
1: Oh, man.
0: I am on top.
2: Explain.
1: You had to. No. Please don't explain. He's going to blow his horn from here until.
2: It's fine because I'm lost.
0: You are.
2: Yes,
0: I'm no, lost. I'm just saying I'm on top. I realize that.
1: Okay. Who got sick first?
2: Who got sick first?
0: Yes.
2: Uh-huh. Myself, you. Yeah.
1: Uh-huh. Mm-hmm. Then who followed?
2: I don't know.
1: It was me.
2: Okay.
1: Uh-huh. And then? Who hasn't gotten sick yet. Out of the three of us?
2: Mine was in passing, man. Mine was in passing.
0: Nah.
2: When you really just got sick. You know, thing is, let me tell you why I thought I was lost.
0: Mm-hmm.
2: Because he could be on top for two reasons.
1: Mm-hmm.
0: Or like today I'm good, like the month.
2: No. Even apart from that, I was waiting for a time when you tell me that the reason you are so good is because Arsenal finally, the Gunners.
1: Hela, the Gunners.
0: But it was lost. But did you?
2: Yeah, but you're supposed to be a good. Isn't it? Not all week long. All week long.
0: Oh, that's all you've heard.
2: My goodness, I've been hearing the cannons.
0: I tell you, they
2: all
0: worry.
2: All week long.
0: Now you wait for Saturday.
2: Eh?
0: After, hopefully we do the double.
2: Hey,
0: once
2: I've been waiting for the all I've been hearing is the cannon, man.
0: Hey, the cannon has been
2: 22 running. Years.
0: 22 years.
1: Hey,
0: oh, 22
1: yo.
0: Years.
1: Yo.
2: Hey, that's a dry run, eh?
1: A long,
2: I need it.
1: Long
2: that's a dry run. Yeah, that's a dry run.
1: Aye, Puka. You.
2: Aye, che, can it, aye,
0: fine, at
2: aye.
0: Least, at least it's over. The dry run is over.
2: Che,
1: sure.
2: You know, this is where you realize that patience pays.
0: Very
2: because
0: much.
2: Think about all the other clubs that had to change managers overnight. What's that? Into Arsenal. Ina ba mo mameliti, ba mo mameliti. Liverpool ya mo sharpa. And just when you thought they would fire him, then they didn't.
0: Mm.
2: And it's paid off. And so these other clubs that were impatient and wanted results in the snap of a finger, they, you know, having problems.
0: Very much.
2: Mm. Got to a point where I'm thinking the Red Devils had to be humbled, man. Like, you know, when you're forced into humility.
0: They have been.
2: They have been, really.
0: But yes, I'm on top.
2: That's what I would
0: have thought. Yeah, I'm on top.
2: That's what I would have thought. Now we got you. That's what I would have thought.
1: Now we got you.
0: That is really it. I don't know. Do we have time?
2: Not enough.
0: No, we do, I think.
2: Okay.
0: For a story.
2: Okay.
1: Okay.
0: And then the news.
2: Okay.
1: Mm.
0: So, a brother has a girlfriend. So, the girlfriend gets pregnant. So, he visits the doctor. Doctor, my girlfriend is pregnant. But we always use protection and it has never ever broken.
2: Okay.
0: The doctor is like, let me tell you a story. There was a hunter who would always carry his gun to the jungle and practice with it.
2: Mm.
0: However, one afternoon as he left, he mistakenly took his umbrella. Unfortunately, that day, a lion came out.
2: Mm.
0: So he took the umbrella,
2: mm-hmm. Pressed.
0: Pointed at the lion, and went, pow, and shot the lion, and the
1: shot
0: lion
1: the
0: died.
1: Lion.
0: Yes.
2: Okay.
1: With a mouth?
0: The guy, the patient says, nonsense.
1: Yeah.
0: Somebody shot the lion. Doctor. Very well. I'm glad you understand the story. Next question, please.
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4: 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I am Amukite Pofani. Good evening. Her Royal Highness Princess Senati Mohato Seeiso has urged students to harness the rapid development of artificial intelligence, AI, to advance national growth, education, and cultural preservation, warning them to never use technology to endanger or exploit others. The princess emphasized this on her ongoing campaign against early child marriage and cultural embodiment held at Tsakgolo High School in Mafeteng today. The princess urged the youth to look up to role models

0: who balance modern success with a deep respect for their heritage. Representing both the school and the Ministry of Education, Mrs. Mamukwaja Ramakgula commended the Royal Campaign for injecting vital moral and cultural values into the classroom, noting that they are working tirelessly to eradicate early child marriage. She also added that the president's message will go a long way in helping students who have developed a negative attitude towards learning their own native language to custom. Meanwhile, the princess has only two districts left to visit before completing her massive nationwide tour, with which first kicked off in Leribe. The Minister of Agriculture, Food Security and Nutrition, Honorable Sidibe Motsoborane, says the development of the potato sector is fully aligned with Lesotho's national aspirations and policy frameworks. Honorable Motsoborane said this during the second International Commemoration of Potato Day, convened by Food and Agriculture Organization in collaboration with the government of Lesotho and stakeholders in Maseru today under the theme, Where Potatoes Grow, Livelihoods Flourish. He noted that the ministry continues to implement the National Agricultural Investment Plan, which emphasizes market-oriented production, improved productivity mechanism, agro-processing, and strengthened agricultural value chains. The Lesotho Potato Association Vice Secretary, Mr. Deboho Lifu, said potato farming plays a pivotal role in food security, employment creation, and income generation for many families. He said they, however, favored with numerous challenges, including climate change and lack of food shortage, and therefore urged the government to conduct workshops for farmers in Lesotho for a better understanding. The National Assembly has adopted the motion on review of petroleum pricing and subsidy relief measure as global oil costs spike caused by conflict in the Middle East. Member of Parliament, Honorable Thabiso Lekitla, challenged the government to stop relying solely on Southern African wholesalers. He argued that Lesotho should purchase petroleum directly from source countries to cut costs. Honorable Lekitla warned that families in rural areas are hit hard by high prices, which are pushing up the daily cost of living. Meanwhile, Honorable Lepoi Makara argued that stable fuel prices are vital for national development. He noted that world prices ahead local farmers who depend heavily on diesel to run their tractors and agricultural machinery. As we conclude, the Ministry of Health has announced a new plan to reduce the overcrowding at Motibang Hospital by deploying more doctors and partnering with local communities to boost preventive healthcare initiatives. Health Minister Honorable Mamukete Ntshege unveiled the strategy in the National Assembly, noting that a new memorandum of understanding with the Christian Health Association of Lesotho will help clear critical patient backlogs and free up resources for other regions. She, however, stressed that Her Majesty is working around the clock to restore high-quality care at the overtrenched hospital. Meanwhile, the Minister of Local Government and Chieftainship, Honorable Nkhe Twasetsa, announced that the government has built 34 tarred roads of about 450 kilometers since 2022, adding that the plan is to construct another 183 kilometers of gravel roads before the current parliament ends. Honorable Setsa, however, noted that there is no budget in place for road maintenance and repair work across the country. This brings us to the end of our news bulletin at this hour. Once again, I am Mamukete Bofani. Join us for the next news bulletin on Monday morning.
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0: Lotti against American dollar is 16 maluti 23 descend against British pound is 21 maluti 78 descend against euro 18 maluti 90 descend and against Australian dollar 11 maluti 62 descend.
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0: 1985.
1: Well, yo, preoccupied with 1985. Just sometimes on some things we just won't let go, right?
2: Hi, we can't.
0: You won't let go, bruh.
1: You realize how really we can let go.
3: Yo, try.
1: Things that used to define us. You know, I was reading one book one time, and the author was talking about the same phenomena of how we hold on to maybe what were the best years, and we feel like life cannot get any better. And the same thing happened in real life for me, because what they were talking about was when you meet some old friend of yours wearing their old high school shirt or
2: blazer or something.
1: Something. Yeah. I remember. Yes. I remember meeting this brother right in Maseru. Went to Vets University. And 7 years later or 9 years later, he still has that sweater. Yeah, Vets.
0: Itada.
1: Corey, I guess what the author was saying was, this person does not necessarily realize in their head that they
2: are still,
1: they haven't moved on. They're still holding on to the glorious years.
3: The what used to be of
1: the what group. Used to be. Uh-huh. Yes.
3: Mm.
1: And Naja. They're still holding on.
2: Oh, yeah.
1: To what used to be your good days. What's that sound like, eh? She's boy. I'm sorry to say.
2: Okay. Yeah.
1: She's boy got nitty habo so fellit.
3: Yeah,
1: man and Najanzana or Cressida Tamala Hai
2: is the issue.
1: It's still the car.
0: Mm. No, but it still is if he can put some work in it.
1: But that used to be glorious day. We give it there.
2: If I put in back to you,
1: Let's not just be in denial of the fact that things have since changed. What used to be, you still feel like when if you went back to that's the whole thing, you know. You still think,
0: but let me tell you. Do you know what the funny the thing that I've really find funny about the whole concept is the fact that things like our fashion, they keep us going back there.
1: Yeah, but even if they do, it's never in the same way. For instance, there's new baggy jeans coming back.
3: Yeah,
1: but they're not your

0: typical hipster 15 years ago. Okay. Really? Yes. Okay. They are never. They are never like the same. It's never really, really, really the same. Hey. Mm. It may look like we're still going around in cycles, but honestly, the world does move. Mm. You know, I can understand. Look, I can understand the concept of a vintage vehicle. But it's one thing to think that it's still relevant for today's world. Mm. See, some things honestly have since moved. Like I'm saying, think about. The brother, you know, he still feels like how Perry.
1: Luxury culture, high.
2: The luxury culture, bro. I could be again of it.
0: He went to Perry the sweater of it.
2: He's still the ish.
0: He feels like he's still living the times, the glorious days.
2: Yes.
0: The when he still used to be one of the few Basutus and Vets. And something about it was, you know, just cool. And it in like 19 years later. There has been so many more and so many other changes, but we just can't let go. That's the thing, Wabana.
2: I got
0: it. There's something about what would be our glorious moments that we love to hold on to and not feel like the future can be better. You know, when you have given up on the possibility that tomorrow can be brighter, you want to relive yesterday.
2: I just remembered one thing. Yes. There's one brother who lives. Actually, they reside on that other side of town like I do. He has personalized his numbers. My father was rich.
0: He was a rich man, yeah.
2: So Lena, the play number you went to my father.
0: Which maybe we could understand if they're doing it for vintage purposes.
2: I think so, yeah.
0: Yes. But overall, really. Understand that it cannot be reliable to go into Cape Town or Namibia something real about it. It will not outperform a G7, really.
2: Noted. Your point taken loud and clear.
0: It's a carburetor. It has a fuel injection. So just understand that, and no matter how well the glorious days were, an artist who feels like one artist, right?
1: Mm-hmm.
0: I have in mind and I've seen on stage.
1: Mm-hmm.
0: They come and they perform their old songs, but their understanding in Zeka, people will react
1: the same
0: way that they used to.
2: Yes.
0: But
2: no,
0: people like this artist, every life it's a chomi and say, hey, chomi, hey, chomi. You see, these people are enjoying these songs. You see, Kore, he was so happy he couldn't help it. He had to even say it.
2: Yeah.
0: You know? And then they do this what used to be regular, but which I hope dies. Haritza Mai Runa.
1: Even still today, it's still there, I promise you.
0: But it's supposed to die.
2: No, it has to die.
0: It really has to die.
2: No.
1: I mean, Why would you say that?
0: The reason you want it to die is because you understand that there's newer things now. There's things, there's fleshier things to say these days.
2: What's my home guy?
0: I promise you, it's key when the MC is having leads. There's these things we resort to when we have come to the cul-de-sac of creativity. So that's a default thing, really.
1: But I feel you today.
2: It has overstayed its welcome.
0: It's things that we say just to
1: I just relived it.
0: Because you don't see, for instance, honestly, how disarming the awarding guy. People don't say that anymore.
1: No.
0: You are thinking of from the stage. Mm.

0: my next line be? Hana, while you are still waiting, some artists they say clopang when they're busy preparing. Hell, when I will also like so and so it's a fell and put in. So
1: I feel you.
0: I'll make an example of this default settings we have.
1: Yes.
0: Mm-hmm. There's this one I hear specifically on radio, and I will not tell say which. Utlo Mutwag. It's 7 past the hours of 9.
1: Ish.
0: Right. What?
2: What did you just say?
0: 20 minutes after the hours of 9 or after the hours of 10.
2: That sounds so inappropriate.
0: It is, but it's what it becomes default when you are not prepared. Because somebody said it before.
2: Okay.
0: Because truly nobody knows what it means. Perhaps the first person who ever said it, maybe they knew what it meant. Maybe.
2: It's a maybe. Okay.
0: But nobody else after that knew what that meant. Yet we
2: so say people kept running with it.
0: That was the default. When you're not prepared, you go to the default.
2: I see.
0: Yes. The archive. So hey, so when you're on stage and you're an MC, Usoro Mudim. What's to next? While you're waiting on the next artist, Usoro, A selector. Joey. It's so 1990s. My goodness. There are some things that are so not even 2000. Hey. So not 2020. Bona. I was complaining one time to my spouse about this, and I said, you know, my little girls are watching TV.
1: Mm-hmm.
0: And I said, I don't understand. Some things haven't evolved, and it's a bad thing. Why are they still watching the Cinderella story today? With horses
2: with
0: and
2: the same concept,
0: particularly with horses and a carrier, and I'm saying this is a 19th story,
1: definitely.
0: This is a 19th story explanation of what going out to the ball would have been.
1: And now it's different. It's different.
0: It's different. These children don't see the prince. And the castle and all of those. But however, you know, in the cartoon world, when I that thing, I'm saying, no, this is lack of creativity. Somebody is not doing the assignment. And I've been happy because then you are seeing newer ones. You know, Barbie. I've realized Barbie has evolved since. But really, say some things are so old they should not be here anymore. Some things are so.
1: I'm way too old. I feel you.
0: How?
1: I feel you, eh?
0: From guy. Jerry, we should have honored the gigging, right? Some things were said in the. A long, long time ago. Bo, Chesa! Chesa!
2: Yeah, I get to see.
0: I'm gonna never die.
2: I am this silent. I'm trying to think of one, and I can't hope it already got.
0: Hey, come on, have served their purpose,
1: and it's
0: we need to move on. We need to find new slang and new other things. But when you're not prepared, obviously you don't bring it. So you're preoccupied with. 1985. So, home guy, I'm saying people may do it, still do it, but you don't go to a gig organizing hand with a professional MC.
1: Maybe it also depends on the MC you bring.
0: Hey. So you're not well organized. Because I think a well-structured program has to be organized from the very MCs themselves. So really, if it's just urban Nigeria, we are just recapela stage mode no sibile kopa.
2: Yeah.
1: Oh my god. Yeah. Hey. Oh my god.
0: Got it. Kore. And it's you know, it's so easy to go to default ways of doing things. Listening to radio one time, somebody else's car.

0: and I hear this person presenting.
1: Yes.
0: But all I could hear was who they're really trying to be.
1: Yes.
0: Because I would want to give you a snippet of this. This is the radio station in Lesotho. So understand. You know who it is.
2: What's up? Get out of the way. Ah, man.
0: Got it.
1: Like, chill, yo.
0: Yes, some things are good. Mm. And, but I need it.
1: Maybe they just followed so long that they never.
0: Still holding on. Holding on to what used to work.
2: You just adjusted a very important issue of originality.
1: Mm-hmm.
2: We find people who lack in that. Gapo, actually, let me just say, accept.
1: I just created.
2: Thank you.
0: But now I'm saying, whatever, it might not even be due to the fact that they're not creative. I'm just blaming it on preparation. When you're not prepared, you default.
1: Mm.
0: And so default is who you were listening to a lot of times and what you have been hearing a lot of times and what things have been said a lot of times. And there are things, Shem, that are no longer supposed to be in our sphere. Mm. But because we keep hearing, I'll make you an example. I've been to enough weddings to know that without fail, almost in every wedding, this part where you didn't prepare your speech,
1: okay,
0: and then you're supposed to speak, and then you say, katatsileleng motho mo na ile ngakeng a lo batla gona ketletse bang gore monna a dule aba go mo memetsi e kona mogiana o ha o hatwa ko re
2: there's always that story.
0: Without fault, there's always that. You know the night before, kapo, you knew a month before the wedding that you are going to have to probably speak.
1: Yes.
0: Would it hurt to just, you know, fix a few lines? But when you come unprepared, you are bound to say what has been said by before. Those ears that came before you. Whatever it is, at this point of the function where somebody has to say this, it is at this point, and things have since evolved. And even weddings are not the same. Weddings are not presented the same. They are not the same. Fella, how say you? You are going to default to just what has always been, and so you think, ah. Hey, but when a banda went to bed, there's things that really should change, and we just won't change. I mean, look at TV now, guys. TV doesn't have presenters anymore. When we grew up,
1: You would want to be a presenter.
0: You would want to be a presenter. But think about now. Would you really appreciate someone sitting on a couch telling you what's next? We still want to go into that. Hey, we still sort of feel like that's the way.
1: Hey, yo.
2: I know why we're going to
0: go. Hey, can it?
1: But do you say it would apply to everything? I'll give you an example. What about like the chants? The chants.
0: What chants?
1: Like when you are striking. Is there a newer way to really do that? Hi! Hare bata chelete ya runa! Hi! Hi! Hi!
0: There is. Hey, Kadneti, you don't. If you're going to do it in that way, aungola cardboard. Like they used to be.
1: Hey,
0: it's supposed to evolve too. That too evolves.
1: You,
0: Kadneti, there's newer ways of doing it now. Isn't it now? You have at least you have Facebook pages. You have this.

0: Really, it changes. You cannot be doing it the way it used to be done several decades ago and think it still has the same effect. It no longer does.
1: So you.
0: This is why social media groups are bigger than physical groups.
2: Really. Hey, they're humongous.
1: Hey.
2: Yo.
0: Hey, because somebody still feels like, you know what? Why can't we just have a WhatsApp group?
1: And we're done.
0: So someone is still brought you back with the concept of pizza. When was the last time we had a pizza? We felt like Maheng.
2: No,
0: Maheng wants to wear the pizza. Some things are so 1980s.
2: What's that? I'm laughing like this because right now I'm going back to what you said earlier.
0: Mm-hmm.
2: Our ability to evolve when money it's supposed to be digital and
0: wait,
2: but we still see a hair.
0: We still want to see the coin.
2: We can say
0: want to feel the paper, the text. That's when you're loaded.
2: That's human. That's humans for you. I don't know what I can say, but
0: Garnet, when now I'm just saying you wanna be more prepared.
1: Garnet,
0: let's just be more prepared so that we don't keep going to our default settings all the time.
2: I understand what you're saying. I understand perfectly, but is it about what's happening that? Are we afraid to be on a platform like this?
0: I just remembered something.
2: Uh-huh.
0: Something. Utlwa somebody. I brought you. These are the sounds of R. Kelly.
2: And Leonai. My friend Leonai.
0: Hi.
1: Are.
0: Hey,
1: just right.
0: Hey, who said?
2: No.
0: To begin with, when you say these are the sounds of R. Kelly, you know that you didn't invent it.
2: That's true.
0: You're only saying it because
2: somebody
0: had listened to said it.
2: Yes.
0: And so because you are unprepared.
2: You're like
0: about I'm at that point.
2: I'm
0: at this point in time hooting. Hooting the sounds off. There's things that we just do or say because we have heard those that came before, which is really not us. What if we took time to learn more about ourselves?
2: Mm-hmm.
0: That could really come, and we could explore that. It works for somebody.
2: Mm-hmm.
0: In the early 2000s,
2: mm-hmm.
0: everybody,
2: mm-hmm.
0: By everybody, I don't mean in the literal sense, mm-hmm. but everybody wanted to be someone again.
2: Mm.
0: there was this someone who was big.
2: If you can make an example, I think I know who you wanna.
0: Okay, I'm listening to now. This was not the original person,
2: uh-huh.
0: but Samba Dusare.
1: Damn it.
0: Hola, explore yourself and just maybe you might find the magic in you. We have to sound a little ghetto. So, if manifest and try ghetto, we are like, oh,
2: it's
0: a little maroto. Oh,
2: my.
0: Yeah.
2: Oh, my.
0: God, the preparation really helps. And so, now I'm just saying that I'm saying, God, need to kind of what's eating Naji. I'll make an example with myself. But I don't trust myself with buying clothes anymore,
2: mm-hmm.
0: and for a very good reason. I haven't had to do it for some time,
2: mm-hmm.
0: and at night I no longer know what's relevant.
2: Mm-hmm.
0: The last time I knew how to buy clothes,

0: bua body flat cap e
1: ne ho ho ho
0: ka nnete o gwa so
1: flat cap
0: o gwa jere
1: o gwa
0: jere
1: yo
0: o gwa
1: with the belt you know some g unit
0: That was, and I still feel like, Great. And I still feel like, kana kaza zilengwa tsa ba.

0: ne store nje jere ntwa ka jere ntwa ka jere we ntho tseno ka nnete motho a modimo ka nnete ka nnete ka nnete ka nnete.
1: Right now I am picturing you walking in here with your flat cap on.
0: Wa utlwa nna ke
1: and your Lakers
0: feeling like
1: the thing.
0: It's the thing.
2: And
0: ke re
2: don't forget come on sele le motogolane ya ha e flipper.
0: Can't people times seasons and things change. You need to adjust with the times.
1: Mm-hmm.
0: Learn from the newer ones. Don't fight change. Don't resist. Accept. Go with it, and you shall be better. Okay. So I'm so clueless. I walk into a clothing store, even if it's a gentleman's walking store.
1: Mm-hmm.
0: I no longer know
2: what's what.
0: The precise place to go to.
2: Ah.
0: Hey, go. In my bachelor days, I knew exactly where to go.
2: Definitely.
0: The minute I came into the store, I knew the that section. this is the belt.
2: Yeah.
0: This is the tie.
2: Uh-huh.
0: These are the shoes.
2: This is the pie. These are the pants. Yes.
0: And this is how they would pair together.
2: Yeah.
0: I used to know that.
2: And now.
0: I would like to think I still do, but I'm humble enough to know that I may not be appropriate anymore.
1: Yeah,
0: hey. Anyway, that's something we didn't plan on being long over. So we're not going to exhaust it. Brothers, I have something. Che, it's a little intelligent joke, please.
1: Okay.
0: Hope you get it now or later. Hope you get it now or later. But hey, let's get into it.
2: Yes.
0: So, one person is complaining.
2: Okay.
0: This person is complaining. He says, guys, I hope you get the pun in this. He says, as he's complaining, you know, my children have this new tendency of always shifting blame.
2: Okay.
1: Mm-hmm.
0: Keeps quiet for a while. And then he says, and I think they take it from their mother.
1: Iban, oh my goodness.
0: I hope you get it.

0: Not good, good, good. And cut. That's a wrap, baby. All right, cut. Guys, seriously, are you kidding me? Are you kidding me? Are you getting this? Look at this. And we can cut.
1: And we are live broadcasting from the Hood Street. You are still listening to the 99.8 Ultimate Radio. I'm with San Maestro Alejandro De Santo III and Rofki and myself, homie, where I am sitting on top. On top. Okay. I'm a champion. Champion. Champion.
2: Okay. Guys.
1: Yes.
2: We if you let me, gonna play a game here.
1: Aha. Where I always win.
2: Ooh, ooh.
1: Where I always win.
2: It's like already before, it's like almost eight.
1: It's almost like eight. 2 minutes.
2: And yeah, we have something I would love to talk about.
1: We are definitely going to get into it after.
3: What time it is again?
2: 2 minutes before eight.
3: You're lying.
1: I promise you.
2: We get to it. Home guy, you go first.
1: I'm going first.
2: Okay, so gentlemen, mm-hmm, rules of engagement.
4: Yes.
2: Okay. Two options. You are going to choose one.
1: Aha.
2: Right?
1: I'm going to need it.
2: Six questions all in all.
1: Okay.
2: Are you ready?
4: Yeah, I'm all
2: right. Masole a ahlahletse.
4: Bona ona tsena na.
1: The soldiers are erecting a defense.
2: Abi. You do it. Guy.
1: Yes.
2: Mm-hmm.
1: Okay.
2: So whom you said you first, right?
1: I am going first.
2: Right. Let's start with this.
1: Mm-hmm.
2: Two countries here.
1: Okay.
2: I want the one with the highest GDP. Or the higher GDP.
1: Okay. Mm-hmm.
2: Germany and Japan.
1: Yo, I am going to go with... I feel like it's a trick question, but I'm going to go with Germany.
2: Germany has higher GDP, you say?
1: Let's do it. Let me say Japan. Let me say Japan. Okay. Let me say Japan. Let me say Japan.
2: Okay.
1: I'm going to hit myself, but yeah, Japan.
2: All right.
1: Yo, GDP.
2: Yeah, yeah.
1: Japan,
2: the
1: Japan,
2: gross domestic product.
1: Japan, Japan.
2: And then, usually they two are. Thing is, they are not far off. So, no, not a lot of people would know.
1: Okay.
2: Yes. That was on the countries, right?
1: Uh-huh.
2: And then. Let's go on to which car brand,
1: mm-hmm,
2: sells more vehicles?
1: Okay.
2: Honda or Toyota?
3: Where?
2: Globally.
3: Okay.
2: Globally.
1: Globally. Yes. I am going to go with...
2: And whether just cars, doesn't have to be luxury or just the unit... The number of, you know, units sold annually. Yes. Which one outsells the other? Toyota or Honda?
1: Uh-huh. I'm gonna go with Honda.
2: Okay.
1: Reason being, I know Honda has like body bikes.
2: Not because they count as well.
1: Well, yeah, so I'm gonna go with Honda.
2: Okay. All right, third question, Homgi.
1: Yes.

0: whose net worth is worth more? Will Smith or Arnold Schwarzenegger?
1: Will Smith.
0: Will Smith. Okay. Another one. Who has won more Grammys?
1: Okay.
0: Michael Jackson or Beyonce?
1: They are so close to each other. Every question, I feel like. I wouldn't be surprised if I got nothing.
0: It could go either way.
1: It could go either way. So I'm gonna go with Beyonce.
0: Okay. Okay. Now, the next one. Who ruled longer? Gaddafi or Mugabe?
1: Mugabe.
0: Okay, Mugabe, you say? Maybe we need to get a listener to tell us what and then let him talk now. Who know?
2: I've got my cup of padayangak.
0: Part of?
2: Padayangak.
0: Oh, padayangak. What is it?
2: It's a traditional medicine.
0: No wonder I'm falling here.
2: Still
0: stuck in the middle. No wonder
2: I'm falling. I can for the ili. What is it?
0: Oh, oh, one of for the mana for the
1: so you do it.
2: Wow. I just walked into that. We hit on.
0: Oh,
1: hey,
0: Hey, there's a Saturday, banna. Imotuelo that level, you should take some time off.
2: Get it in the way.
0: When I love when I like to wrap a zingalon.
1: I could.
0: Home guy.
1: Hey,
0: since the jibosa. Okay, what's padayangaka, by the way?
2: Hilapuka.
0: Explain, please.
2: It's a plant,
0: but it's medicine.
2: It is.
0: So you've been having it.
2: Puka.
0: You will find the results.
2: When I get about Alcophyllex, it had me.
0: Eh,
2: that one.
0: Ubiti.
2: Whoop, boy.
0: Ubiti. Okay, home guy. For the last one.
2: Yeah, thank you.
0: Which club has more league titles? Kaizer Chiefs or Orlando Pirates?
1: Kaizer Chiefs.
2: Okay.
1: Hey, but you say Pirates and a star.
0: Yeah, but these are league titles.
1: League.
0: The PSL.
1: Oh. PSL.
0: Yes, not trophies in general.
1: Oh.
0: The league titles. Oh. Like who won the league the most? Yes. Okay. Ndadomfken.
2: Puka.
0: You're next.
2: Yebo.
1: I'm not confident. Mona didn't shut be more.
0: Sansa 3. Okay,

0: The North King. Which country has a higher GDP, Germany or Japan?
1: I'm gonna go with Germany.
0: Okay.
1: Yeah.
0: Okay, Germany, you say.
1: Mm-hmm.
0: Which car brand outsells the other?
1: Toyota.
0: Toyota sells more than more than Honda, you think?
2: Hello, Toyota and Lexus.
0: But don't worry, it's Toyota. I'm just thinking Toyota as a brand.
2: Mm.
0: Well, don't worry yourself so much, man. Isn't it you've given your answer? Please don't worry.
2: Okay.
0: Mm. Oh. Oh. Oh. Oh. Oh.
1: Good Lord.
2: Net worth is
0: The net worth, yeah. It's between Will Smith and Schwarzenegger.
1: I'm gonna go with Arnold Schwarzenegger.
0: Okay. Do you have a reason for it?
1: No, I'm just
0: saying it.
1: Yes. Okay.
0: Just because homie said Will Smith. Or you don't even know what he said.
1: Yeah, I don't remember.
2: Hey, but Schwarzenegger,
1: Rocky is Stallone.
2: Oh yeah.
0: Schwarzenegger
1: is Terminator.
2: Terminator, I'll be back.
0: Yes,
1: that baby.
0: One. That.
1: And he was was it a governor or something?
0: Of California.
1: Of California.
0: For 2 decades, yeah.
1: Mm.
0: A decade, sorry.
1: A decade.
0: For 8 years, like which is like 2 terms.
1: Yeah, it's 2 terms.
0: Yeah. Okay. Michael Jackson, Beyonce, who's got more Grammys?
1: Wako Jacko.
0: Okay.
2: Wako Jaku.
1: Mm.
0: Okay, who ruled longer? Muammar Gaddafi or Robert Mugabe?
1: That one.
0: Kiri Gaddafi. Mm. Are you pushing him well?
1: No, because why did you
0: No.
1: I call. Ki that guy.
0: There's Robert Mugabe and there's Muammar Gaddafi.
1: Aha.
0: Yes. Who
1: Gaddafi kwa Libya. Yes. Mugabe kwa Zim.
0: Mm-hmm.
1: Ki kwa Zim.
0: Okay, Mugabe say. Homino, homino, una udiel. I do it's over Gaddafi. Okay, Kaiser Chiefs and Orlando Pirates. Which one has more? More league titles.
1: Bafana ba Mount of Molotov.
0: Now
1: I'm good one and the year I'm fucking.
0: Kaiser Chiefs, you say?
1: Born a culture, Kaiser Chiefs. Okay. But I will be Timutau.
2: Eish.
0: Okay, to be revealed, let me add up the score.
2: Okay. All right, okay. As you're adding up.
0: Sir.

0: And the results are in.
1: Yeah, the results are in. The results are in. You know, it reminds me of an election. Mm-hmm. You know,
2: oh my goodness.
1: You know when there's election.
2: Nail biting moments.
1: Yes, Ibe at the broadcasting center.
2: Mm-hmm.
1: There's like, okay,
2: the IEC official.
1: Yes, the results have just landed. Some results have just come in. Yes. So that's yes. So constituency number. What's
2: your
1: this is like week number. Let's say week number 25.
0: Okay.
1: Yes. So constituency number 25.
0: Mm-hmm. Yes.
1: Yes. Home guy.
0: Mm-hmm. Out of the possible six.
1: Out of a possible six.
2: I need to
1: now first of all, on the question of Japan,
0: mm-hmm.
2: and Germany,
1: mm. Germany has higher GDP. Slightly higher. As a matter of fact, the other one is third and the one is fourth. In the global rankings, yeah. So that's close. Because on the purchasing power ability,
0: mm-hmm.
1: Japan has more than from Germany.
0: Oh. Yeah,
1: so it's quite close. Quite close. Puka. So on the first one, Germany has more.
0: Mm.
1: Puka, you have a point.
2: Yeah, bo.
1: And then on the second one, which car brand outsells the other? Yes. Now, this one you could almost say is also close, but globally, the scale really magnifies.
0: Mm-hmm.
1: Selling at 10 million vehicles is Toyota.
0: Hey.
1: Selling at 4 million is Honda.
2: Who is the man?
0: Mm.
1: You the man.
2: Yeah, bro.
1: Yes, but in some countries, like ours.
2: You know what?
0: I'm like, Toyota doesn't have the bike, so or anything.
1: I feel it.
0: Yeah.
1: So
0: Toyota. And I'm forgetting his point.
1: 10 to 4, yeah.
0: Yeah.
1: 10 million. The other one is four million. Yeah. And then on the question of Arnold Schwarzenegger
0: and Will Smith. Hey.
1: Now, I initially thought this was going to be a very close one. Personally.
0: Mm-hmm. Uh-huh.
1: Staggering difference.
0: Mm.
1: Staggering difference, may I say, brothers.
0: Okay.
1: Sitting at 350 million is Will Smith.
0: Okay.
2: Say what?
1: Sitting at 1.2 billion is Arnold Schwarzenegger. I did not see that for an actor. But by the way, most of his money is not from acting.
2: Funny enough, now that he's asking this, I was watching a documentary at home.
0: Mm.
2: That is when I learned who Schwarzenegger.
1: I would not predict
2: his bodybuilding thingies.
1: I would not predict who is in the billions.
0: I should have watched it. I remember it was there on Netflix at some point.
1: I think they still have it. I don't know. Maybe they do.
0: Hey.
1: So on that one, Puka gets another point.
2: Mm-hmm. I got 3 points already.
1: Okay. Yes. On the Grammys, let's talk the Grammys.
0: Mm.
2: Yeah.
1: Who has more Grammys, Michael Jackson or Beyonce? Now. Yes.
0: Mm.
1: At 9 Grammys,
0: mm-hmm.
1: King of Pop, Michael Jackson.
0: Wow.
1: And at 35, awesome Grammys, Beyonce.
0: I thought the gap was supposed to be. The thing is, Michael Walker hasn't been around.
1: So
0: he can't really.
1: A whopping

0: at the 5 Grammy Awards, Beyonce.
1: Yo. What?
0: The record of all time.
1: Gauchel.
0: Perhaps and counting. Who knows?
1: Eh, who knows, ne? Mm.
2: So, one week.
0: Yeah, homie has a point there. Okay. On the two gentlemen that ruled longer, Muammar Gaddafi, Robert Mugabe.
1: Hey, Blair, you keep your England and let me keep my Zimbabwe.
0: Yes.
1: Yes.
0: Okay. The results are in.
2: Mm-hmm. Uh-huh. Was it close?
0: Was close.
1: I'm forgetting.
0: It's bad. Yes, I would still say that bad. I'll say the bad because one was 41 years, going on 42.
1: Mm-hmm.
0: Another was 37 years. So it's close.
2: Mm.
0: 41, Muammar Gaddafi, 37.
1: Awebana.
0: Yeah. Both of you missed on that one. Gaddafi was there longer. Almost 42 years.
2: Almost
0: 42 years, yes.
2: Hi. 4 years, it leads. Yeah.
0: Mm-hmm. So, going on the next one. The king of PSL.
1: Mm.
0: Who's won the Premier League more?
2: Mm.
0: Home guy, you said Kaiser Chiefs.
1: Mm-hmm. Did he?
0: He said Kaiser Chiefs, yeah. And then you also said the same. Now,
1: let me confess. It's because I'm a Chiefs fan.
0: So I know you are just being biased because you are not necessarily using logic.
1: I know.
0: Turns out, it worked in your favor.
1: Oh,
0: yeah. For an incredible 13 times.
1: Who am I?
0: Kaiser Chiefs won the league.
1: Who am I?
0: And for just only 9 for the Buccaneers.
1: Mm. Pokers back 2-1-3. Stand up.
0: All right.
1: Yeah.
2: And I'm glad you said just league. Because when you said it to trophies, I didn't remember. Yeah. Hey, what's a Pirates?
0: But even the trophies themselves. But even the trophies themselves.
1: Hey.
0: Kaiser Chiefs still came out on top. Maybe let's hear what they have to say.
2: All right.
0: And if it's not good, we'll just hang up quickly.
1: Hello, hello.
2: Okay. Yes, they thought.
0: So, yeah. So, the results are in. Home guy, 2.
2: Ish. Out of 6.
0: Yo. 2 out of 6, yes.
2: Yeah.
0: The Romfjian, 4 out of 6.
1: Okay.
0: So, you understand who wins this round. Who wins this
2: constituency?
0: This constituency.
2: Yay.
0: Yes.
1: Thank you.
0: So, on that note.
1: What constituency in Chapukasburg?
0: Thank you. Yes.
1: Thank you so much.
0: Hey.
1: Striking sub 11 in Lesotho.
0: Right. Excellent. Okay, guys, we're taking a breather.
2: And then we come back.
0: We are really, really talking.
1: Yeah.

0: Gentlemen, I would love for us to talk about something here.
1: Mm-hmm. Yes.
0: And I might as well not beat around the bush. The lottery.
1: Yes.
0: The lottery. Yes. Right? I have heard something called a shift of perspective.
1: Okay.
0: Personally.
1: Okay.
2: Okay.
0: Let me start off by asking you guys first.
1: Mm-hmm.
0: But I know now I have a shift of perspective.
1: Mm-hmm.
0: Home guy,
1: mm-hmm.
0: if someone was to say they were going to bet the lottery,
1: mm-hmm.
0: what's your, usually, how do you perceive that? One, do you see as someone who's risking their money, or do you see it as someone who is standing a chance to being a millionaire?
1: They are risking the money.
0: Yeah,
1: they are risking the money.
0: Okay, that's your general perspective. When someone says, I want to bet the lottery, what you, the conclusion usually you come to is, I feel like
1: you are risking.
0: Yes. Okay, now don't forget, someone is betting the lottery.
2: Okay, I reiterate.
0: What's your perception?
2: Whatever, what Honga just said, I concur.
0: But let me just ask this.
1: Yes.
0: Isn't the other possibility true also, though?
1: It is.
2: It is.
1: But
2: what are the chances?
1: It's the potential of it. Ooh, really.
0: Why don't you rather see it as why do you see them as someone wasting money instead of someone taking a shot at a million?
2: Homie, can I please go first?
1: All right.
2: Thank you. Puka. Into which, you know, I love it because it's so close to home.
0: Mm.
2: I have a question.
0: Okay, yes.
1: Okay.
2: And here's my question.
1: Mm-hmm.
2: We're never told of a number of people who give their $5,
0: hey, who didn't win?
2: On a daily basis.
0: Hey.
2: We're never told of those guys.
0: Okay.
2: But when it comes to poker, having won...
0: Mm. The one time when they do.
2: The publicity is humongous. Kebali didn't pinge overnight. Just me, just this once.
1: Mm.
2: And the frequency at which it happens, it's not always that we win.
0: Mm.
2: Okay? But we bet on a daily.
0: Okay.
1: Mm-hmm.
2: Okay.
1: Mm-hmm.
2: Hence why...
0: But now... Okay, sharp.
2: Hence...
0: Now I'm just saying... At least your perspective, when you see someone betting, you don't see someone taking a shot at a million.
2: Yeah,
0: rather, you see someone...
2: I see someone being reckless with throwing
0: money away. Yeah.
2: Yeah.
0: Oh. You know, here's the thing about optimism.
2: Homie, my friend, I jumped in. What are you going to say?
0: Okay. Homie, yeah, your turn, perhaps.
1: But you guys...
0: Okay, Sharp. I was just saying optimism and pessimism.
2: Mm-hmm.
0: Do you think...

0: think of yourself generally as an optimist or a pessimist in life?
1: I'd like to prefer what you've accustomed me to be, and that is be a realist.
0: How not dab hair? Okay, sharp. Fella being a most.
1: But most realist, likely, yeah.
0: Most realists are pessimistic, I guess.
1: Pessimistic, for sure.
0: Okay. So you think one. Generally, if you were to just say, you know, something about yourself, is maybe you're not necessarily an optimist.
1: Some situations.
0: You know, when I started, I said I have a shift of perspective.
1: Yes,
0: guys, who of you knows anyone that's knows, and I'm saying knows the person, not has heard of or watched, or who knows someone who has won the lottery? Do you
1: wait? Let's start off here. The lottery being it,
0: the jackpot.
1: Or just the, any amount.
0: The jackpot.
1: None.
2: Aye.
0: Hey. Is there someone you know?
1: I don't know. Do you know anybody? Do you know anybody?
0: guys. Book. Cousin of mine. On the same street they stay in. Some guy, Tammy. Tammy is short for Tamsang. I'm told, oh, Tammy, winning 9 million. I'm told, oh, Tammy won 9 million this past month.
2: What?
1: Guesses.
2: What?
0: Yep.
2: But
0: yep.
2: I don't know how I blew it.
0: I don't know. Maybe.
2: Yeah. No.
0: He will. He might. I don't know. I don't know. But now I'm just saying, when you at that point when you're scratching the ticket, what's going through the person's mind? Are they saying, I'm about to lose $100? Kapo, are they saying,
1: I'm about to win it big?
0: Kapo, I am putting myself in a position to can win a million. What's my thing? There's this saying, and I think there's so much truth to it. They say you miss 100% of the shots that you never take.
1: Hey.
2: Wow. Yeah, that is true, yeah. And that it hits home.
0: Hey, you miss 100%.
2: You miss 100% of the shots that you never take.
0: But who knows the one time if you ever took a shot. You might miss.
2: You might miss.
0: And eh? You might also not miss.
2: The situation is like that one of a person who sees a cup either half full or half empty.
0: Hence then I'm asking whether you're a pessimist.
1: I'm still pessimistic, really.
0: Hey.
1: I'm still leaning. And the reason being,
0: the odds, isn't it? For you, it's the odds.
1: It's the odds.
0: Hey.
1: You know? But not necessarily the odds, just even the way it's structured, you know, really. If I put, it's almost like this. It's like almost learning a skill, you know. The lottery, you can't really apply a certain skill to it, you know, because there are people who have tried to really make it their daily work, their life's mission to try and crack the code. All that time and energy and resources used into trying to win that. Imagine if you had diverted it into another shot,
0: opportunity cost.
1: Yes. Who knows? You might be owning some mining equipment for all it's worth.
0: I guess I like the fact that you are saying who knows.
1: Exactly, who knows?
0: For the fact that you have
2: Who knows?
1: But the probability is you will be far better off.
0: That's what you say.
1: That's what I believe.
0: How many people have started businesses and didn't succeed?
1: A lot.
0: Because like Poka is saying, we never get to hear of such stories. Well, nobody comes to the ultimate here and reads the news and saying, oh, by the way, in this past week,
2: so
0: many people 290 in the country. Even they come back a year later and they say, oh, by the way, only three of them are still standing. but that's usually

0: the case.
1: Mm-hmm.
0: So I don't know if the odds gentlemen, do you know this for sure? I could say, I'm not sure of the exact numbers, but I'm told apparently when a child is conceived, and this is true about all of us, that there's about 1 million plus sperms competing.
2: Yeah, that is true. Uh-huh. Mm.
0: Relative,
2: I've heard that.
0: The fact that you are here, there's 5 million or 10 million people you are competing against.
2: Against, you know?
0: What are the odds it laba wena?
2: That many.
0: Fella, it happened. Here you are. Kore, I'm just saying, do you realize that by virtue of it, Osonzo win a lot to be here?
2: Yeah, I have. But those chances don't come.
0: Mutare lotto ha winne.
2: Ah, lotto ya winne.
0: Thank you. Lotto ya winne.
1: Yes.
0: Are you aware? Are you aware that for you being here is because you won?
1: Yeah.
2: Yeah.
1: And winners know when to stop.
2: You're the best. You are the best.
0: Okay, this is my game. Hey. How did I not see that one?
2: Wow.
0: Okay,
2: Sharp. Thank you, homie.
0: Oh, so you think you want to stop at birth?
1: Yeah.
0: But guys, come on. If you're not going to take your chances in life, Liting, does it make life all worth living then? If you're not going to take your chances, kindly gentlemen, is you know, are you going to succeed if you're not going to take chances in life?
1: Look, there are some chances we'll take, but others really, they are... Look, here's the thing.
0: But tell me now, isn't there something at least you can do to increase the odds here then in that case? Can't you, you know, isn't there something you can do to increase the odds?
1: Here's the thing. We are misled to believe that there is something you can do. Because, think about it. Out of the maybe 600,000 workforce in our country, let's say 60,000 of them are trying to craft their trade into winning the lottery. Out of that 60,000, really, why is it that after a decade, somebody, let's start here. Has there a story been out, come out of somebody here home to say they've won the lottery?
0: I don't know. I don't know if anybody from around here has won the jackpot. I don't know.
1: You see. So it's also again like, really?
0: Maybe someone knows. Listener, somebody at home, please. Give us a fact on this. Has anyone out of our country won the South African lottery?
1: Yeah.
0: I'm just... Has anyone?
1: Hey, some local one here.
2: Oh.
1: But the jackpot is like 300K apparently.
2: Oh.
1: Yeah, it's like the maximum winnings. You know these betting things now, they have the maximum. You know, like when they advertise,
2: that is true.
1: They say maximum 10 million or whatever. Mm-hmm. Yeah, like that's
0: the jackpot.
1: The jackpot. Yeah, so.
0: Oh. Yeah. Well, I'm just interested.
2: Talking about that, I remember a story. One friend of mine told me a story. When I was studying at Lhatswa, I was saying to Kala, I was talking about the teen, I was at cash mall.
0: Okay, yes. Yeah, personally, yeah. Uh-huh. I do. Remember?
2: So, Mujita, when I saw that, I bet you, he hit the jackpot.
0: The lottery, which one?
2: The jackpot, yeah, has he.
1: The disky, like.
2: I think in the disky.
0: Oh, this e-betting thing.
1: Yes.
0: Uh-huh. Oh, I see that.
2: Uh-huh. Yes.
0: Okay.
2: But Mujita, about the first 20, he blew in a day. Kina, my kijwa, Allahum nad. The following day, Jup, Ebanoi are over Tambo. Half it a Tambo of Mana for Fanny since the Doom. About what's up, Melbourne, that the second one is so. What is said Dubai? Are Dubai once ticket? Are it

0: Dubai. Ha feta Dubai a fumela gore ona sentse se duma. Gore this guy a khola ho tho o vaile ke Belgium, ke China.
1: So basically but, traveled.
0: Yeah, he traveled, but what's about the airport fail?
1: Oh my god. Yo. Yes. Hi.
2: The minute I ring, at last, before I said to Suduma, I knew something was wrong with that story.
1: Hi. Yo. Yo.
0: But funny enough, money is like rain. It leaves a mark.
2: Okay. I think your life is forever altered. You cannot. You cannot win 10 million.
0: And not be affected.
2: It's bound to affect you.
1: It's bound to. But nonetheless, on the lottery, I really stand and say, you are wasting.
2: But how good? The odds are there.
1: Here's the thing: the odds are there, but the odds are more
2: in the favor of
1: you not succeeding.
2: A.
1: They are really there, really. They say.
2: But understand, Holwena, when you lose, you lose little, and when you win big.
1: Yeah. But here's the thing: you lose little, but over how long? Because when you compound it, you end up really realizing that.
2: But think about someone who won 10 million, right?
1: Mm-hmm.
2: I don't care how much they lost. The 500, the 250, they will never amount to a percent of 10 million. They will never.
1: You are right. But
0: statistically speaking, how many
1: can hit the jackpot again?
2: Now, it's good that you're bringing the stats, but I'm saying also bring the numbers. I'm saying, understand that when you lose little, and when you win big. That part, understand.
1: Yes.
2: Born upon that. How is it? If you are really, really, really, really, really serious about getting wealthy, if you are really, really serious about getting wealthy, question is whether you thought that the straight shorty. If you are really look, question is success in life is it about the number of times you failed or about the one time you made it?
1: The one time you made it.
2: So why don't we focus on that?
1: Because the it's
0: an illusion to some extent.
2: What's when there's always a chance? Nagirana. What if
0: I'm fucking how about lo rule and
1: I
0: jego pa rule?
1: I think e re mo fe
2: re a go I acknowledge the loss. But I'm saying it's minimal. While on contrary, the gain
1: is exponential.
2: Exuberant, right?
1: Exuberant, definitely.
2: What I'm saying is born Mochenona loses, let's say, $5. Over a period of 6 years. By chance, and I'm still saying by chance, but there's a chance for throughout their lifetime, they may never hit the checkpoint.
0: Yes.
2: But by chance, Hobani, there is a chance.
0: Literally, that is true.
2: Don't rule the fact that there's a chance. By chance, on the sixth year, they win. Believe me,
1: that races, it wipes out the races, everything.
2: So now, Jirna, if you are really, really, really serious about getting wealthy, isn't it a shot worth taking?
1: But here's the thing.
0: I agree, Puk. Yes, it's a shot worth taking.
2: The damage.
0: Yes. Ntweki tshohang. Ke the illusion in it. Because if multitudes of us are running behind the fact that it

0: to be me one day. One day is one day. I remember South Africans used to say that a lot. Mm. One day is one day.
1: Mm.
0: The damage it does, it's because people are over gambling, if there's something like that. Gambling has gotten into them so much that is the only thing.
1: But hey, really hope that part is where hey homie, what homie said.
0: Actually, that is exactly where I'm at.
1: Where he said, and the winners
0: winners know when to stop.
1: Thank you. So maybe this is where I would have a comeback and say, Arch, but if you are talking about extremes this time, now I'm just saying, if you are serious about getting wealthy, isn't taking a shot at wealth?
0: The way you use your words. When you say, if you're serious, that the gravity of your statement, it being serious, in the ere, it cannot outweigh who in a work. I'm on the other hand chasing an illusion, but on the other hand, I'm serious about this thing, is this illusion. Hence, homie said, guys, can't you concentrate on something? Because now I think, in as far as I am concerned, I've seen that in life, hangat, when we are so hell-bent on finding something, that something usually evades us.
1: Mm.
0: But the moment we concentrate or try and find something else,
1: when you seemingly let go,
0: thank you, Pok. That is when it comes, and effortlessly.
1: But harabuwe, the lottery is not going to come to Sabecha.
0: How na nedefita nye?
1: So
0: Becha responsibly.
1: Fella, hey, you are not denying what
0: I'm not denying.
2: Here's the
0: responsibly.
2: Let's do it this way. To answer you, Chief. What's happening is this: people abuse taking the shot. And by that, I mean this. People take the shot when their psyche is, this better work or else I'm finished. You know? That's the psyche in which people attempt the shot. I think if we could fix that, then maybe it would really be okay in a sense. Because there's no way, like you're saying, take a shot. Somebody at home might misinterpret us and say, hey, you know what, maybe clay salary and high fish, I better just put the whole amount,
1: take my shot, it up, maximize my chance,
2: really stretch it
1: because out. Anyway, finish off.
2: Yeah, so they end up saying, hey, this is my shot. I am hoping, you know, and that's the dangerous thing behind it, you know, the fact that all your basis is hope.
0: Thank you.
2: You know, the fact that it's just pure hope. Hey, it's dangerous, really. That's my concern where it is, you know, because
0: I said,
2: there's no, if there's maybe some skill to back up the shot, and then I'd say, yeah, go for the lottery. But since it's all based on pure chance and hope, it's really
1: okay. Let me ask you this way. Two questions I've got.
2: Yes.
1: One, is there something you can do to improve your odds? That's number one. And number two, what if this taking a shot, if it were to be a risk, if you are risking maybe your entertainment money or your not to compromise perhaps the necessities, what if you did this, what if you said, I want to bet the lottery. So as a result, I am going to do an extra shift at work.
2: Yes.
1: Now, with what comes from
0: the extra shift? Now you're putting sense to it.
2: Let me finish.
1: So with the extra shift, with the extra income, then

0: That's what
1: I'll divert to taking my shots. Yes.
0: Shot. Uh-huh. Mm-hmm. Okay. I'm gonna answer you. First question.
1: Mm-hmm.
0: We are led to believe that there is something we can do. But in all honesty, no. Because here are two people. One can bet, can take a shot 10 years in a row. One can...
1: The first time.
0: And that's it.
1: Mm.
0: So to increase your chance, no, it's just an illusion, really. We are led to believe that we can.
1: But what if you make a number?

0: ever really. It's as random. Pure random.
1: Okay, go boat.
0: Please do.
1: What if you buy 1,000 tickets, Saloto?
0: Buy them. And I promise you this. I believe, let's say they cost you 10,000 tickets in Saloto. The chances, they might win some of them, like a portion of them, but they will not amount to that 10.
1: Yeah, but now I'm just saying, you have just altered the odds.
2: Yeah, that is true.
0: You have, but like it is random.
1: My question was, is there something you can do to increase the odds?
0: No.
3: And we were emphatic in answering.
0: No.
3: Yes.
1: He says no, you're saying yes.
0: Now I'm saying no.
3: Uh-huh.
0: Because it's just pure luck. It is pure luck.
1: Are you saying mathematically?
0: The mathematicians, they should have been winning the lotto by now. But one about probability.
1: Thank you. I was saying, what's wrong, guy? Statistically, there has to be a certain number of tickets that can bring the odds closer and closer in your favor. Let's say you bet one number, right? Couple, one line, whatever it is. You bet one number. It says your odds are maybe one in, let's say, in a million. So your odds is one in a million. But what about the minute you bet for the second time? Your odds is only two
2: in a million.
1: And mathematically, that says it's one out of 500,000.
2: Yeah,
1: exponentially, how that has just brought you close to winning.
0: Here's the thing, it has, but realistically speaking, I'm just saying,
1: you are honestly minimizing the odds.
0: Yes,
1: the more you are betting,
3: the more you bet,
1: I think so,
3: the more you maximize your chances of winning. That is true. That's irrefutable.
0: Now I'm going to tell you
3: but
0: this. The more you bet,
1: let me just say this. Are you sure that you are not just preserving an old belief that is rooted in the fear that people would not know how to balance gambling and being responsible?
0: No, I'm putting on that because if you do the research, here's the thing.
1: My question again. Would you, if you ever found an individual who was able to balance out the two, have a problem with
0: them?
2: I wouldn't.
1: So really the problem here is the inability to balance it.
0: To balancing it, maybe, yes.
1: So maybe that's the problem. I don't think betting the lottery is a problem.
0: No, it's not.
1: It's rooted in the fear that one may not get the balance.
0: Yes,
1: so it's fear driven.
0: But here's the thing. Here's what's happening. The reason why the lottery exists, it's because it has existed for so long.
1: And is making so much money.
0: Is because they are able to exploit, knowing that people will never be able to balance it out. People are always going to do it on, this is my shot, I am putting everything to make it.
1: Do you think most people would afford to stay humble if they were millionaires?
3: No.
1: Really, can we use that as an excuse to keep people in poverty?
0: No.
3: Can we use what?
0: No, we shouldn't.
1: The fact that we know that people would grow in arrogance if they were to become millionaires.
0: Here's the thing.
3: No. Say it again. This is very interesting, guys.
1: Okay. What I'm saying is, Home Guy is saying, the people who are behind the gambling industry understand the psyche, the human psyche. And so they're exploiting the fact that people will never bring about balance. So he says,

0: there will always be that exploitation. Now I'm saying, is there ever a world where our current world, assuming a lot of people who are broke now became millionaires and billionaires, my question is, would they stay humble? And Homi says, chances are not.
1: Me too.
0: I maybe they would grow arrogant, or when colors would come out. Okay, but okay. Really, the fact that we are afraid that their true colors could come out, does it justify us keeping them in poverty, therefore?
2: No.
1: Yes, it does.
2: No, it doesn't.
1: Oof. Ah, no, Abuka.
2: No,
1: Abuka, keep them hungry. It's obedient. No. End.
2: Here's the thing. Here's the thing you're missing. Here's the thing you're missing.
1: Yeah, Abuka.
2: The thing that's happening is that the system plays on people thinking this is a shortcut. You know, the whole lottery thing is just a shortcut. You know, people.
0: How did the gin?
1: Yeah, Abuka.
0: One person, one individual, whom we probably all know, Kitse Mohlala, once made a statement, and you might know who this is, to say, guys, I really think that little by little, with every minute that passes by, our time or term is ending.
2: Mm.
0: And we feel like it's too late in the game now.
2: Mm.
0: We really, at this point, cannot afford to make this unnecessary trip and pass.
2: I know exactly.
0: Okay, now, I'm really saying, shouldn't that be true about someone who realizes that I am so serious about this being wealthy thing? It's late in the game.
2: Go ride short.
0: Any. Kitloga at the 200. Who knows? Maybe the Tarozona. Kitloga at the 200 in all directions.
1: But Little Mpok, I love the fact that Homi brought up earlier. The psyche of Kisekitloga. Hola le Sekitloga Geraya frantically. Yes, the 200. Kapo, there are that many. But Horaya Waka is out of frustration now. Because it's too late in the game. So much time is lost, I need to cover up.
0: Sharpie.
1: Two.
0: Isle, you are really bringing home a point here. How Waka Horaya out of frustration.
1: Okay.
0: Chances are how Horaya out of frustration. Precision Isali.
1: Isali. Thank you, Book. Two. Homie, help out, man.
2: No, that's been where I am. That's my stance, really.
1: Can't need.
2: Because it's really.
0: But, guys, this keeps coming back to what Homie said then in that case. You remember what he said? He said,
2: winners know when to stop.
0: Aren't we saying that a winner, therefore, is someone agandi shoto, but who understands when it's time to not?
2: And that's where my fear starts really arising.
0: but remember, winners
2: know when to stop.
0: And they will. Your fear, therefore, is being answered. In that one line
1: yes.
0: When your fear is people will not know when to stop, I think that's your biggest fear. And your answer, which is my answer now, a winner yena will know when to
1: stop. But leading, I want to bring up this thing, my good brothers, when the addiction
0: a winner will know
2: when to stop.
1: Human beings are not designed that way.
0: But really, a winner will know when to stop.
1: A
0: winner will know when to stop.
1: So,
0: unless you are a winner.
1: How many know how to win?

0: or understand winning.
1: What's an errang that I'm thinking?
0: Yeah,
1: it's only linked to now how gah. Oscar Pila, Hobani, you don't know how to make quality decisions. I think it would be unfair. Mm. There's a lot of people who don't know how to make quality decisions, but
0: damn, bruh. This thing that just got real.
2: No, this is a real topic. Like, this is real.
1: This is very real.
2: This is very real.
1: This is very real. Because, gentlemen, you remember what I said when I started? I have had to have a shift of perspective. Because then I'm asking myself right now, Tammy, most likely, and Hakito Ajere, it's a given, or he would never be a millionaire overnight. Fela Ajere, the odds, if he never took that shot,
2: he would never have known really.
1: But then he took the shot. Really, to everybody else who never takes the shot,
2: 100% missed.
1: It's guaranteed they will never be. So Najir, understand that you cannot blame Kapo and force on everybody what those that are incapable are missing.
2: Uh-huh.
1: If I'm making sense.
2: And to answer you, I think this is what you wanted to know.
1: Mm.
2: All we're saying is, it's okay. Take your shot, you know, or take your shots.
0: Mm-hmm.
2: And we'll come back to my statement that I said.
1: Hey, just know when.
2: Winners know when to stop. Winners know when to stop.
1: Fella happy puts a little again. Can you really ever win in the game of life if you never take shots?
0: Well, no.
2: No.
0: That's a given.
2: Mm.
0: So what are we saying?
1: Take your shot.
2: Take your shot. That's what we're saying.
0: Ne?
2: Mm.
1: Will we ever get successful in life if we don't take shots?
0: We will never get successful in life
1: unless
0: we do not take the shot. If we do not take the opportunity.
1: If we never take shots, we'll never get successful.
0: Yes. Mm. Yes.
1: Wendat, understand that mediocrity and excellence one line is the ability to take a shot. Mm.
0: That is true.
1: Something we call risk.
0: Something called risk.
1: Yes. Will you ever be truly, truly abundantly wealthy without having had
2: tried
1: an unnecessary gap or traveled a route less traveled?
0: My dear, so no. Guys, let's take shots. Let's do that by all means. I even vouch for that.
1: Okay.
0: In as far as the lotto thing that you're talking about,
1: good night. Good night. Good night. Listeners, we love you. We love you. We love you.
2: Hi, this came too late.
0: I know it did, friend.
1: It's not too late, but we will to be discussed in the weeks to come.
2: For sure.

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5: Kim Mushreshwe, the founder of the Basutu Nation. Strategic thinking and inspirational leadership by Kim Mushreshwe I in the 19th century led to the formation of Lesotho. Emerging between Zulu Nation, the Boers and the British, Mushreshwe used his diplomatic skill to unite Basutu clans escaping the Zulu's conquering forces. He preserved his kingdom, either absorbing or overcoming rival tribes. Mushreshwe used the mountains to create a defendable capital, Tabawusiu, and used French missionary diplomacy and weaponry, defeating the British in 1851, but losing to the Boers in 1868. Mushreshwe appealed to Queen Victoria for help. She declared Basutoland a British protectorate. In 1966, Basutoland gained its independence from Britain, becoming the Kingdom of Lesotho. Never forget King Mushreshwe, the founder of the Basutu Nation.
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1: Breaking news. There has been a discovery of a very dangerous animal crossing the borders of South Africa. If you're anywhere in the Hoja province, please, you're advised to stay at home and be safe.

it's Malume Vector alongside Black Diamond, Jimela Mbasutu. Good afternoon, ladies and gentlemen, family, besties, wherever you at, how you doing? I just want to say welcome to Nat Paz and a big happy birthday to those who are celebrating the day on the special one, the 29th of May. Yeah, it is indeed a special 1 month end, my love. And just know that you happen to be sharing your special day with Latoya Jackson. We're talking about an R&B singer. Yeah, she just turned 70 years old today. Mel B is also celebrating her birthday. She just turned 51 years old. And yeah, you do know that if even Carmelo Anthony, who's actually a basketball player, is actually celebrating his day on this day. Otherwise, do not do anything I wouldn't do. Celebrate well before Malume Vector, aka alongside KO, came through with Run Josie, and of course Lontinova Pounds came through with Sosh Plata remix, 25k and Tapelo were also featured on that track. Ladies and gentlemen, my name is Azidelisa Zilishaz, Mama Tikitamon, and of course I'm your host until 0 hour as usual. This Night Pass Friday edition is definitely gonna be amazing, and there's a lot coming your way. But for now, let me just quickly do this. When we come back, then we get to pick where we left. See alongside Kendrick Lamar, the greatest.

Let us see alongside Kendrick, the greatest. Check a time, 30 minutes has gone after the hour 9. Of course, it is night past the Friday edition. And just in case you are the first time listener, let me just take you through whole show. 3 hours. We're definitely going to be having birthday shout outs and general shout outs. And of course, after that, we'll move on to the creative ground. That's where we'll be spotlighting artists, you know, talented artists or DJs. Actors, actually anybody from the creative ground, the entertainment industry, will get to give them their flowers while they're still alive. And of course, we'll be checking out what our celebrities are up to. We usually call that entertainment news, you know, gossip, a bit of gossip here and there. That's what I like. And the last hour of your show will definitely be your request line. That's where listeners get to request one of their favorite song. Yeah, from 11 to 0 hour, it will be your chance to actually shine. I usually say I love that hour because I get to learn so much. I get to understand you bestie, like, better, you know, what kind of music do you actually love, genres, different genres and all that. So yeah, just keep it locked right here on the Mighty Station. Until then, for now, 212-2998 is the number to dial just to give us general shout outs. Where are you tuning in from? What are your plans? But if you happen to know a birthday girl or birthday boy, please holla. Let us prank them. Let us just appreciate the fact that they have grown on this day. Ladies and gentlemen, 31 has gone. Okay. You are live on Ultimate. We just lost our caller. Sorry. Try again, bestie. We just lost you. But as I was saying, if you happen to know somebody, please give us a call. But you can simply call us just to let us know, where are you, what are you doing, and, you know, what are your plans, just about anything. Let's chat. For now, let's continue with beautiful sounds coming from Jason Derulo. What you say?

Let's stay in touch. Hit us up on our WhatsApp hotline. It's 6220-0998. Let's chat.

0: 5, 4, 3, 2, 1. 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
1: Ntatestan alongside Touchline Izandla Phezulu, putting us at exactly 15 minutes before 10. It is still Night Pass with Sazi Daily. And of course, before that one, Jennifer Lopez alongside Lil Wayne came through with I'm Into You. Jason Derulo kickstarted that triple play with What You Say. Ladies and gentlemen, family, ultimate bestie. You alive on Ultimate High.
2: I'm Into You. Hello, Sharp is it?
1: Oh, Sharp, oh my guy.
2: Yep, I'm going to take a look at 6.20. I'm going to take a look at my mom.
1: Oh, I got a whole bunch of mom.
2: I'm going to bat up blind. I'm going to go. I'm going to do my money.
1: But you know what? I love how you're taking care of yourself because it's very cold. You know, I can imagine.
2: Yeah, it is. Yeah, it is. I feel like I'm going to take a look at my
1: mm-hmm.
2: Yeah, I'm not sure if you're going to go to the house or you're going to go to the house.
1: Hey, la, I'm going to go to song.
2: Hey, I'm going to go to the house. I'm busy with the house.
1: How are you? I'm going to go to the house. I'm going
2: to go to September.
1: We're too late.
2: Yeah, we're too late, but if you know what I can tell you, we are too late. You see, you are too late. We are too late.
1: We are indeed.
2: Yes, it's originally yesterday
1: was the big day, and even today is still the celebration.
2: Hey, Lamba Kamudi, we're going to sit with Kadu Kubonga Monarasipuendua.
1: Ish, month end. My guy, I feel sorry for you, but I also appreciate the fact that you're like, no, I'm taking care of myself. But otherwise, make sure that you do not miss such occasions.
2: No way. You know it. I can't give it to miss anything. No, no. You know it.
1: So you want us to call Mekoni and just appreciate it? I'm kidding.
2: Yes.
1: She's probably sleeping or busy somewhere. Otherwise,
2: sure.
1: I would have called her. Amazing. No, actually, I'll just text.

0: her, you know. Because calling, I'm like, okay.
1: Nah, no, no.
0: Could she be busy? Yeah. Otherwise, thank you so much, Kanda Ganda.
1: No, you're welcome. Say, hey, you tell me that someone not even.
0: Keep it locked. You still have your chance to actually choose, right? Now is my time. My time.
1: Your
0: chance
1: to shine.
0: Hey, I'm shining.
1: Yes.
0: Okay, big shout out to you. Thank you so much. That was Kanda Ganda.

0: Yes, please, come and take it.
1: Okay, big shout out to you. Thank you so much. That was Ganda Ganda. And as usual, you are also allowed to give us a call, to give us a shout out, just about anything. I'm that generous. 48 minutes has gone after the hour 9. And ladies and gentlemen, now is our time for Creative Crown. And we just happen to be choosing Kespanyo Vest. The guy has been doing the most for the past years. And he's still standing. He's still doing the best. And he's still succeeding. I love the fact that I hear now he's a lot of fail. We kill some guy. Hey, maybe we put a slack nyana because we do have new talent every day, but he's still standing. So Kespanyo Vest is the one we are celebrating. We're giving flowers to this evening. Ladies and gentlemen, if you're a fan, just keep it locked right here on the mighty station. Kespanyo Vest, Doug Shebeleza.
2: 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Shebeleza.

hey, let's jump. I don't know if it was a necessity to actually jump when you were listening to this one back in the days, but right now I don't know what we do anymore. Hey, are we getting older? Ladies and gentlemen, it is still spotlight for Kespanyoves, who's been doing the most, and we like Ultimate Radio family. Just gotta celebrate him on this special day. 52 minutes have gone after the hour 9. Let's not waste any more time and get straight to who Kespanyoves is, for those who really do not know him. So this guy, Kespanyoves, was born Refile Maele Polo on the 16th December 1990. He's not that old, he's just that successful in South Africa, of course, and is one of Africa's most influential hip-hop artists. You heard me, not South Africa, not Africa's most influential hip-hop artist, entrepreneur, and entertainers. He's not just an artist, he can perform, he is able to entertain the fans, you know, the audience. He's also very smart, especially as a hustler. Wakutumele, do not judge me, but in short, we're saying that he's doing the most as an entrepreneur and entertainer. Rising from humble beginnings, though, as he had dropped out of school to pursue music and eventually became one of South Africa's biggest rap success stories. But bestie, ladies and gentlemen, Ultimate Radio family, please do not drop out of school to pursue music. Do both and see where it will take you. You know, some people are just that lucky, but we do not want you to regret at a later stage. So please just try both and see what will happen. Follow your talent, your dreams, but also pursue education, because especially if you are based in Lesotho, it's not as easy as when you are probably in South Africa or overseas. Here we need to go to school, we need to try certain things, you know, we need to keep the patience and faith. So moving on to Kespanyoves' story, his breakthrough came in 2014 with the release of his debut album Tsholofelo, which produced hit songs like this one, Dog Shebeleza, and Kusheshe Kusheshe Kusheshe Kusheshe. That one, wow, that quickly established him as a dominant force in African hip-hop. Kespanyoves later founded Family 3 Records and becoming one of the few artists to successfully build an independent music empire. Yeah, of course, he became famous not only for his music, but for his historic Fill Up concert series, where he actually packed major stadiums, including the Dome, Orlando Stadium, FNB Stadium, Moses Mabhida Stadium, Royal Bafokeng Stadium, and later Toyota Stadium. This guy, he did all that. He did all that for the past years. These events transformed live entertainment in South Africa and showcased his ability to combine music with large-scale business ventures. That is one of the reasons why we're actually celebrating Kespanyoves at this hour on the Ultimate Radio 99.8. But, bestie, it is still that time for you to actually give us a shout-out on 6022098212998. Whatever it is that you want to talk about, just do not hesitate. Call us. Let me just take a short musical break. Of course, we're still continuing and our focus is still on Kespanyoves. Kushobani.

Sorry, but I mean, I'm in Kerokumalaman. He hasn't been here. Then I has a good to the Shadi. Anchera, man. I'm Kerokum Tuare, man. Please, please. Call to a mood,

0: I was chum.
1: Give pop a dog. Yeah, I give pop a dog dog. What's about beauty? Say, now the really too lyrical. When I'm ready, I'm so relaxed. Thinking to us, I don't be out. What's about to us?

at Lucas alongside Casper on your vest. Away, beautiful one, right here on the Mighty Station. 4 minutes after 10. Welcome to the second lap of Unite Powers. Of course, Casper on your vest, Kushobani also came through as we still celebrating the guy and giving him his flowers while he still can smell them. That's what I love. Do not wait until they're gone and then you start saying, oh my gosh, you know, I used to love his song. We used to take a selfie together, you know, me and my friends and all that. No, if somebody is doing great, let them know while they're still alive that, you know what, you really, really are talented. Anyways, moving on to Casper's biography. So over the years, he released several successful projects, including Refilwe, Tuto, Sweet and Short, Any Minute Now, and continued evolving by embracing genres like Amapiano, Mina Nyakthanda, you know, while remaining relevant in hip-hop culture. That's what I love, his versatility. He's very versatile, and his music has actually earned numerous awards, chart success, and international recognition. Beyond music, ladies and gentlemen, Casper expanded into entrepreneurship, television, boxing. You remember the boxing? And how it ended, of course. And brand partnerships, proving himself as more than just an artist. He's tried almost everything, you know. And his influence by 2026 extended beyond entertainment, with his Fill Up Toyota Stadium event reportedly creating over 1.5 jobs. Yeah, now we're talking. And also generating significant economic impact, reinforcing his status as both a cultural icon and a businessman. Today, ladies and gentlemen, besties, Casper on your vest remains one of South Africa's most successful entertainers, celebrated for breaking barriers and building businesses and inspiring a generation of African creatives to dream big. I just love his attitude as well, you know. It's like, okay, if you're trying to take him down, he'll be like, ah, no, you can't, or just continue doing whatever you wish to do while I'll continue doing whatever I feel like I need to do. 6 minutes after 10, that's how we wrap up Casper on your vest. It's time on Ultimate Radio, the number one station in the country. My name is Azzy Daily, and you and I, besties, until 0 hour. Let's just play this one quite new, yes, as we wrap up this creative crown. It's still Casper on your vest, Punyuga Bampete.

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3: We came here to party. We came here to dance. You know that you're my girl. Damn right I'm your man. This night going too good.

It's Pitbull alongside Stephen Marley, Options, and of course Emoli. Tyler came through with Body Go, Sade, and Fola came through with Paparazzi, and Casper Nyoveste, Punyuga Rampit. This one is his latest. 21 minutes after 10, it is still the Night Powers with Sazidili. Until 0 hour, we're still going to be together, cruising this nicely. It's a Friday evening, of course. We just want to have fun. We just want to enjoy the music and gossip. There's still gossip coming your way. I haven't forgotten. So just keep it locked right here on the Mighty Station. And let's just take it a bit back home. You remember Omali Temba, this one, Sabawell, this song.

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0: It's a star with the prettiest, yeah, putting us at exactly 39 minutes after the hour 10. And Omale came through alongside Rema, same vibe. You are the vibiest, yeah? And Kumni came through with Arik. And Omale Temba, of course, kickstarted that playlist with Saba. Well, it is Azee Daily on your Night Powers Friday edition. And bestie, now it's definitely that time for us to actually gossip. And in case you're wondering what's happening, what our celebrity is doing, we're remembering Angelina Jolie and Brad Pitt. So apparently their sons, Maddox, drops Brad Pitt's same name. The 24-year-old son of Angelina Jolie has actually dropped Brad Pitt's surname and now only goes by Maddox Shivan Jolie. 10 years after his parents split, Maddox dropped Pitt's surname, much like one of, some of his other siblings did before him. TMZ reports that he filed the paperwork to change his name formally. So it is indeed official that he wants to change his surname. His three sisters, Shiloh, who is actually 20 years old, Sahara, 21 years, and Vivini, who is actually 17, all topped Pitt from their names. Maddox is the oldest of Jolie's six children. Yeah, he recently worked behind the scenes of his mother's film Couture as a Fed assistant director, where his film credit did not include Pitt, according to People magazine. The family has become estranged over the years. Otherwise, on other news, we see that the Grammy-winning South African singer Tyla has reached another major milestone in her career after joining forces with American rapper Future for a global collaboration ahead of the 2026 FIFA World Cup. The two stars officially released their new anthem titled Game Time today, ladies and gentlemen, Friday, 29th of May. So the track forms part of the FIFA soundtrack rollout for the upcoming FIFA World Cup, which will take place across the United States, Canada, and Mexico. The collaboration brings together two different music worlds. Tyla will deliver her fresh global pop and amapiano inspired sound, while Future adds his signature hip hop style. Fans across the world, including myself, have already reacted with excitement to the release, loving the unexpected collaboration. But to you, bestie, ladies and gentlemen, Ultimate Radio listener, in case you haven't heard this song, or rather, in case you haven't gotten the chance to actually hear the song, this is your time. Yeah, Future and Tyla, Game Time. Let's hear it.
1: Grapevine. Funny thing about your problems, they ain't mine. Staying up through the late night. 20 seconds to game time. Getting religious with it. Time crossing these state lines. Working hard through the late nights.

grapevine. Funny thing about your problems, they ain't mine. Staying up through the late night, 20 seconds to game time. Getting religious with it, high crossing these state lines. Working hard through the late

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Hit us up on our WhatsApp hotline. 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Let's chat.

It's Dim Tuda Amos weekend as we weekend, ladies and gentlemen. It is a definitely weekend, and I just wanted to say to you, it is almost time for your request line. So please start requesting your songs right now on 62-00-980, or you can call us on 21-21-999-8. A lot of songs came through. Martin Garrix alongside Ed Sheeran came through. We've repeated a beautiful one. Future and Tyler, Game Time. Of course, that was a Fever sound. And Mali Temba, Sabawar also came through. And I just want to say, because it is the Mighty Station, we are now about to dance, and it has been a while. Hey, we've been singing along for too long, or just rather shaking our boys, but now it is that time to actually dance. Mahu, Sammy K, S.A., Namgege. 5 minutes before 11, before your request line hour.

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Yes, putting us on top of the Hour 11 bestie. Request line officially is officially on. It is definitely activated. Give us a call. Let us know which song do you want to listen to at this hour. And we do have a text. Hello. Please play me Uma Gondana by Fesa. Kim Marosa Kamazina. You are the luckiest one, Marosa. We definitely be kickstarting your request line with Uma Gondana. Sometimes it's Zulunyale Rasukola. Uma Gondana.

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is B-Rex alongside David Guetta. Set goes, putting us at 29 minutes after the hour 11. It is still night pulse on the heartbeat of the kingdom. Nkosana daughter, Mawu, SK, and Skills came through with Keta and Babalwa, Jazz World, Amakap. Beautiful ones right here on the Mighty Station. And of course, we still continue with the vibe. Jazz World again. Alongside Tukutela Uvalo.

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0: It's Noma Hosini and Safuni Ngami featuring Ngobiyazo, putting us at 39 minutes after 11. Still, the request line hour. Bieb Rexha and David Guetta came through with Sad Girls and Excuse Me. Ladies and gentlemen, we're still having this amazing evening. Let's see what our bestie wants.
1: Good evening, Sassy. How are you?
0: I'm fine, my love. How are you?
1: Please play me Melt the Snow by Shane Wine. Thank you. This is Babala Mutimbo. Have a great night.
0: Thank you so much, Babala.

0: Hey, yo, what's up? Yo, it's the Kid 50 Cent.
1: What's up, everybody? I'm Eminem.
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3: 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This is Shit Noob Deal Double G.
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7: Yo, don't know, say, yo, this is Sean Party Girls. I'm over Rida. Tell him, say, locking and stocking. 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
28: 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Ice.

Fabulous, and that is, I mean, excuse me, Yanstana Adiwella. He's featuring Kabza De Small on that beautiful one. And from Sazi Daily, Mama Tikita Monot, I just want to say, Adiwella, unfortunately, we've reached our destination, checking a time 2 minutes before 0 hour. It has been amazing, as usual, chilling out with you. And Okwanda alongside said true came through with Pata Pata. There's Bongi SA and Wiedo 2265. And I just wanna say, I apologize. I'm so sorry, bestie, if I happen to have done anything or done you wrong in anyhow. I'm sorry, it was never my intention, but let's do this again tomorrow from same time, 9 p.m. until 0 hour. It's going to be Saturday edition, of course. It's going to be different, or rather a bit different from the Friday one, but I intend to bring party to your doorstep tomorrow. Do this. I love you. And I'm out.

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